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0: 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Sounds old. 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

0: Nine Hot Tomato. I have got another Hot Tomato Cash track coming up in the next 30 minutes. Also, Pink. It's Sharon.
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16: It's just after 11 o'clock. Hi, I'm Sinead Holmes. A man's facing a string of charges after a violent Brisbane carjacking came to an end on the Gold Coast. The 23-year-old car thief allegedly assaulted a motorist in Carina on Saturday afternoon before stealing the victim's luxury BMW. Police tracked the vehicle to Ferry Road in Southport, where the man was arrested and remanded in custody to Front Court today. Youth detention staff across Queensland Queensland have kicked off a week of rolling strikes today to demand immediate action against escalating violence. Workers report suffering more than 500 serious assaults over the past 12 months. Mark Ragoose from the AWU telling the ABC it's pushed union members to breaking point after failed negotiations with the state government.
17: Look, they're angry. All they are after is an agreement that recognises their worth. They're very skilled people at what they do. The youth workers, we've got case workers, we've got laundry and food workers here. They're just seeking to be recognised for what they're worth.
16: A fresh battle is brewing over super, with One Nation announcing a plan to let some workers access part of their future super contributions early. It would only apply to renters and mortgage holders who are doing it tough, and Barnaby Joyce has told Seven it would only be as a last resort.
18: Most people, they're not going to just take money out if they're not doing it tough, but if they need the money, they say, I can't get through, they're going to ask for it.
16: Over in the US, at least five people have been killed after a plane crash in Miami. The Amazon cargo plane overshot the runway at the international airport, striking multiple vehicles before erupting into flames. Five others have been injured.
14: Rollerama is the coast's coolest roller skating rink, with DJ music, fun skate games and seriously good vibes. Open every day of the school holidays. Market Street, Carrara.
16: To sport, Ken Murray says the emotion around Jai Arrow's 100th game at the weekend will carry over into this week's opening finals clash. The Bunnies take on the Knights in a do-or-die clash on Friday. The South skipper telling the ABC they won't be short of motivation.
19: We're trying to channel that energy, and we're trying to repay him in our performances, and, you know, when times get hard, really think of him and what he would do if he was out there with us. And so it's definitely a massive motivator for us leading into the final series.
16: Spanish tennis star Carlos Alcaraz is into the quarterfinals of the US Open after defeating American Tommy Paul in straight sets. He'll meet the winner of the USA's Ben Shelton and Greek gun Stefanos Tsitsipas, who are on court at the moment. Shelton has taken the first two sets and is up 4-3 in the third. We'll check the latest Gold Coast weather next.
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16: To the weather, mostly sunny today with a top of 24 degrees and just the slight chance of a shower tonight. A shower or two tomorrow and at 24, then a few showers continuing on Wednesday and right through to the weekend with temps dropping down to 22. Right now at the Seaway, it is 23 degrees. 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

That is a hot tomato cash track. Write it down, Lincoln Park. What I've done this afternoon with Moira and Big Trev. If you can name each cash track by title and artist, you'll win $100 for each song. Name the lot that were played all day and $1,000. Only Gold Coast winners. Now on Hot Tomato, this is a new one for Dasher. It's called Memo. I've been

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1: I have trolls, I have death threats in my DMs. They just don't like that I'm non-binary. Or I think a big thing when I came out non-binary is that I can be a voice for that community, you know?
0: And her big song, Bed on Fire. A little bit busy if you're heading to Brucey, just going through Slacks Creek there. That is northbound. Beautiful day. Right now at the Seaway, it is a lovely 23. And coming up, Nico and Vince and some REM.
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11: It's midday. Hi, I'm Sinead Holmes. A man's preparing to front court after a violent weekend carjacking triggered a police pursuit down to the Gold Coast. The 23-year-old allegedly assaulted a Brisbane man in Carina on Saturday afternoon before stealing his luxury BMW. Police tracked the stolen vehicle to Ferry Road in Southport, successfully intercepting the driver and snapping him with several armed robbery and unlawful use charges. Queensland teens are openly mocking the state's new e-bike crackdown by posting videos of their stunts online. Despite the brazen behaviour, Gold Coast councillor Nick Marshall believes the rules are still effectively changing behaviour. He's told Nine there will always be the certain few who ruin it for everyone else.
12: Yes, there's still groups of young people who are gathering together and doing the wrong thing, and we're seeing that on social media. But I think as a whole, stick with it. We need to be patient, and I think we'll see the results long term.
11: Emergency services are responding to a light plane crash in Logan. The aircraft went down at a property in Chambers Flat just after 11 a.m, sparking a small grass fire. Police say the number of people on board or injuries are unclear at this time. And Queensland youth detention centres face major disruptions today as staff launch a week of rolling strikes over escalating workplace violence. The union action follows claims of 500 serious assaults on workers over the past year, including 14 incidents in the last week alone.
9: Rollerama is the coast's coolest roller skating rink, with DJ music, fun skate games and seriously good vibes. Open every day of the school holidays. Market Street, Carrara.
11: To sport, club captains have gathered in Sydney today to officially launch the NRL final series. The action kicks off with a high-stakes elimination final between the Rabbitohs and Knights on Friday night. Newcastle skipper Kalyn Ponga telling Nine it's going to be tough.
13: I think they've sort of hit form at the right time of the year. They've obviously had some big inclusions, the Troll being a big one of that. Yeah, they are going to be tough. Every game in this period is going to be tough, but we're excited by the opportunity.
11: Selectors have named the 16-man Australian squad for the South Africa Test Series. Manus Labuschagne has been spared the axe for the upcoming tour starting next month. Jake Weatherald has again missed selection, while Gold Coaster Matt Kuhneman has been included. We'll check the latest Gold Coast weather next.
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11: To the weather, mostly sunny today with a top of 24 degrees and just the slight chance of a shower tonight, a shower to tomorrow and 24. A few showers continuing on Wednesday and right through to the weekend. Right now at the Seaway, it is 23 degrees. 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
19: Greetings, Gold Coast. Hello, it's Christo this afternoon. It's a beautiful Monday, Arvo. Hope you're well. We've got some 50 Cent coming up. We've got some Urban Cookie Collective. Some Armand Van Helden throwing in there. And right now we're going to kick off the Flashback Lunch with some Mike and His Mechanics. This is All I Need Is a Miracle on the Flashback Lunch at 1029.

The man Ben Helden, my on the Gold Coast 1029 Hot Tomato. We're doing the flashback lunch. Right now we're going back to the year 1993. And a one-hit wonder from a band called Soul Asylum. This is Runaway Train. Are you

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0: Okay, look, if you've just joined us here at Hot Tomato, we're doing Hot Tomatoes $10,000 cash tracks. What we're going to do is we're going to play a certain number of songs during the day. Might be 3, might be 18, we don't know. We're going to label them, very clearly label them as cash tracks and tell you to write it down, title and artist. After 3 o'clock this afternoon with Moira and Big Trev, they will give you the chance to call through. If you can name like one or two of the songs that we play as the cash tracks, you'll win $100 for each one you can name. 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We've got it to give away every day. It's Hot Tomatoes, $10,000 cash tracks. And another one I can tell you is coming up after 1 o'clock here at 1029 Hot Tomato.
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0: Alex Warren and Passenger on the Gold Coast 102.9 Hot Tomato. He's just wrapped up his Australian tour, put a little post up on his socials this morning saying, Australia, I love you, and put up a whole bunch of stuff, including spending time with Robert Irwin. He went up to Australia Zoo, did a whole bunch of stuff as well. On the way here at Hot Tomato, we've got some Naked Eyes from the 80s. Also, some Michelle Branch. And do you remember the New Radicals from back in the day? They had that You Get What You Give song. They've teamed up. They've got a collab coming up after this at Hot Tomato.
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0: My Tomato $10,000 cash tracks this morning. You've got to write them down, title and artist. We will play another one before 2 o'clock. We will clearly say that it is a cash track, so you can write it down, title and artist. Could win you $1,000 with Moira and Big Trev after 3 o'clock this afternoon. On the way, though, we're going to throw on a little bit of Prince. And his Cream. That sounded wrong. Also, that's a Mariana Grande. And we're going back. Wait for it. Some Journey is on the way. Here at 102.9 Hot Tomato.
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12: It's 1 o'clock. Hi, I'm Sinead Holmes. A dozen fire crews remain on the scene of a light plane crash in Logan. The aircraft came down at Chambers Flat just after 11 this morning, sparking a large grass fire. Police say the number of people on board the light plane at the time or injuries are unknown at this stage. A man's been charged over a violent carjacking that was brought to an end on the Gold Coast. The 23-year-old is accused of assaulting a 69-year-old man at a Brisbane laundromat on Saturday afternoon before taking off in his BMW X5. The stolen vehicle was tracked to the coast, where it was eventually intercepted on Ferry Road in Southport, with the driver taken into custody to front court today. A Gold Coast man is facing over a dozen serious drug charges charges after being busted speeding in Brisbane. Police allege the 36-year-old Lower Beachmont man was on drugs when he was stopped in Sunnybank Hills on Friday before he took off on foot, with officers having to chase him down. He's due in court today on 15 drug offences, including possession and supply. And a Gold Coast councillor has lashed out at teens defying the state's tough e-bike crackdown. They've taken to social media mocking the rules by showing off their modified e-bikes and performing stunts. Councillor Nick Marshall telling Nine he believes the laws are still having an impact.
13: In any aspect of life, they're going to have people doing the wrong thing, and I think social media amplifies that a little bit, and people like to show off, and that's probably what's made this look worse than it really is. I think certainly there's been an improvement since the crackdown on the laws, but there's more we can do, definitely.
10: Rollerama is the coast's coolest roller skating rink, with DJ music, fun skate games and seriously good vibes. Open every day of the school holidays. Market Street, Carrara.
12: To sport, American Ben Shelton has set up a quarterfinal showdown with Spanish superstar Carlos Alcaraz at the US Open. It comes after he defeated Greek gun Stefanos Tsitsipas in straight sets today. Shelton says it's going to take some special tennis to defeat Alcaraz.
14: I think the level that he's been playing at is really, really impressive. To be not playing for 5 months, to come out and do what he's done so far this tournament has been superhuman. I think it's going to be fireworks on Tuesday night.
12: Heartbreaking blow for Rabbitoh star Ewan Aitken. The club's confirmed the forward will miss the final series after fracturing his scapula in Friday night's win over the Roosters. It's expected to keep him sidelined for 3 to 4 months. We'll check the latest Gold Coast weather next.
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12: To the weather, mostly sunny today with a top of 24 degrees and just the slight chance of a shower tonight, a shower or two tomorrow and 24. A few showers continuing on Wednesday and right through to the weekend. Right now at the Seaway, it is 23 degrees. 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

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It's Christo this afternoon. Hot tip, Gold Coast. Grab your pens and paper or your notes in your phone or however you take notes, because very shortly we're going to play another Hot Tomato Cash track, and I'll tell you why you need it, because it could win you instant money with Moira and Big Trev this afternoon. That's on the way. Right now, this is Somba and Back to Friends of Hot Tomato.

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0: 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That is a cash track you need to write down. Title and artist, Red Hot Chili Peppers, Tell Me Baby, because we're doing cash tracks. It's our $10,000 cash tracks here at Hot Tomato. After 5 this afternoon, Moira and Big Trev are going to ask you to name as many of our cash tracks as you can. We might have played 3. We might have played 10. As long as you've got them. For every one you can name, you will win $100 cash. Okay? If you can name all of the cash tracks we played throughout the day, $1,000. Title and artist is what you need. Tell Me Baby, Red Hot Chili Peppers. Write it down. It could win you a grand in our $10,000 cash tracks here at Hot Tomato.
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0: 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It's Chris there this afternoon. You know Troy Cassadaly? You've heard of him. He's obviously an Australian legend as far as country music goes. He has a daughter by the name of Jem Cassadaly, and she has a cracker of a new song out. And we're going to throw it on after this at Hot Tomato.
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0: While you wait for the tram, here's some new music. 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

0: Radio 102.9 Hot Tomato. Hope you've been listening out for the cash tracks. We've been playing them throughout the course of the day. If you write them down, title and artist, it could win you money after 5 o'clock with Moira and Big Trev. $100 for every song you can name. $1,000 if you can name them all. We will have another one on the way soon. We'll also have these.
1: Is it too late now to say sorry?
0: Sorry, also. We've got the brand new one for Alex Warren.

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11: It's a minute past two. Hi, I'm Rebecca Dakin. There are grave fears for those on board a light plane which crashed at a property just west of the Gold Coast. The aircraft went down in a field in Chambers Flat in Logan just after 11 a.m, sparking a significant bushfire that took as many as 12 crews to get under control. It has since been extinguished, but the fate of the pilot or anyone else on board remains unknown. A Gold Coast man is due in court today, charged over an alleged drug traffic operation across South Brisbane. The 36-year-old Lower Beachmont man's among three who've been charged after police allegedly uncovered drugs, cash and paraphernalia during two separate traffic stops and a raid at a home last week. He's facing 15 charges, including possession and supply of drugs. The state government is hailing its fast-tracked reportable conduct scheme, which has picked up hundreds of allegations of child abuse and misconduct. It's received 666 notifications since July 1, with 199 of those referred to police. Attorney General Deb Frecklington says they have related to very serious matters.
12: Ill treatment of a child, physical violence against a child, and sexual misconduct in relation to a child. This is why the Crisafulli government prioritised to bring forward the reportable conduct scheme and not wait another moment longer than necessary.
11: And Gold Coasters who've been enjoying the warm sunshine have been warned some spring showers are on the way after days of warmer weather, including temps as high as 34 degrees on Sunday. Some scattered light showers will start to develop from tomorrow and continue until the weekend.
9: Rollerama is the coast's coolest roller skating rink with DJ music, fun skate games and seriously good vibes. Open every day of the school holidays. Market Street, Carrara.
11: Manus Labuschagne will get another chance in the Aussie Test side. He's been named in the 16-man squad for next month's tour of South Africa, despite calls for him to be dumped. The Aussies also take Gold Coaster Matt Kuhneman, Cooper Connolly and Michael Nisa. And the NRL finals kick off on Friday with a blockbuster elimination final between the Bunnies and the Knights. Both sides have been hampered by injury over the season, but Newcastle skipper Kalyn Ponga's told Nine it's only made them stronger.
13: For us, I feel like we use it as a strength. There's been a lot of times this year that we've overcome adversity. It's sort of been, you know, that's probably the thing that we're proudest of. So hopefully over these next 4 weeks we can continue to do that. It's sort of the next man up mentality, and I think we've actioned that quite well this year.
11: We'll take a look at the weather next.
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11: Taking a look at the weather and staying mostly fine through the rest of your afternoon. Tomorrow is going to be partly cloudy with a top of 24 and a shower or two starting to develop through the day. Could see scattered showers across the rest of the week, maybe clearing up by Sunday. It is 22 degrees at the moment. 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

0: 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Still listening out for Cash Tracks. There's more coming up this afternoon.
1: Stop it.
0: More coming up. And then Moira and Big Trev, this guy.
2: Hi.
0: We'll give you the chance to win some instant cash after 5 o'clock this afternoon.
1: We want to know your eye stories. Oh, what got in your eye? Morzy was doing a wedding on the weekend and something flew into her eye.
0: Oh.
1: Also, I may have knocked myself... No, well, I did. I knocked myself out twice on the weekend. Once on Saturday and once on Sunday.
0: What? How?
1: Oh,
0: what?
1: You know, just because I was busy and I wanted to, you know, spice up my Father's Day.
0: Just because it's you.
1: Yeah.
0: Yeah.
1: Yeah, so we want to know that.
0: All right.
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4: Made here. Heard here. Loved here. I'm
3: a rich original. Wake up with Kaylee and Emily Jade.
5: I literally saw this guy walking out the front of Hot Tomato when I left yesterday and it was raining and he's holding up an umbrella. But on the bottom, he had his shoes covered in two plastic shopping bags.
6: Oh, I love him.
5: So he's walking along and they look like two good guy shopping bags. I thought to myself, the umbrella's gone shopping and bought a man. Yeah.
4: 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Drive home with Moira and Big Trev.
7: We went to a place called Mike's Kitchen, which is just in Merrimack, just off the highway.
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0: Tom, you ought to know on the Gold Coast 102.9 Hot Tomato, it's Christo this afternoon. In that lot of tunes as well, we also played another cash track. Hopefully you wrote it down, title and artist, because after five this afternoon, your chance, if you can name all the cash tracks we played throughout the day, you could win yourself $1,000 cash. But if you can only name a couple, we'll give you $100 per song you can name. It's our $10,000 cash tracks here at 102.9 Hot Tomato. We're back in a tick. We've got some Jesse J and some Noah Kahan.
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0: I don't know whether I'm allowed to say this, but so far today, up until this very point in time, at, 2:56 p.m. on the Gold Coast, we have played six cash tracks. Yeah, six cash tracks, okay? So if you can name all of the cash tracks that we play throughout the day, and I'm just giving you the hint that there might be more coming up, but if you can name them all, when Moira and Big Trev say, call us now, you will score yourself $1,000 cash. If you don't have them all, but you've got a couple and you're like, I still could do with a couple of $100, we will give you $100 for every single one you can name. That is after five. It's coming up with Moira and Big Trev, and they are on the way after this.
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2: 1029 Hot Tomato Traffic.
11: Had an accident reported northbound on the M1 around the Yatala stretch, which is causing a couple of delays heading through there. Southbound on the motorway around Gavin Building, just as you approach the Smith Street exit. Smith Street itself westbound towards the M1. Plenty of that usual build-up happening there. But your other local road roads all seem to be doing reasonably well at this stage. We will be checking it again in 20 minutes. So if you do spot anything else, call the traffic hotline on 5519 2275.
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11: It's a minute past three. Hi, I'm Rebecca Dakin. A person is feared dead following a light plane crash in Logan. The plane went down at a property near Chambers Flat just after 11 a.m, sparking a grass fire that threatened nearby structures and took 12 crews to contain. A heavy police presence still remains on scene and they're expected to give an update later this hour. An accused armed carjacker was due in court today following his dramatic arrest on the Gold Coast. The 23-year-old allegedly approached a 69-year-old man at a laundromat in Brisbane on Saturday afternoon while armed with a knife and then assaulted him before stealing his BMW. Police were finally able to stop him along Ferry Road in Southport around 45 minutes later, and he's since been charged with armed robbery and unlawful use of a motor vehicle. Gold Coast teens appear to be defying the state's tough new e-bike laws by taking to social media to flaunt their modified bikes and dangerous stunts. Despite the brazen online mockery, local councillor Nick Marshall insists the strict regulations are still making an impact. He's told Nine the city has seen a big improvement since the laws have been in place.
14: Certainly on the Gold Coast, our biggest issue was in our parks and on the paths. We're seeing far less, young people travelling at high speeds and endangering young families with little toddlers and elderly people out on walks. So we're certainly seeing that has improved significantly.
11: And the federal government is closing in on proposed $100 million fines for social media giants, as figures show up to 89% of teens are still using the platforms. The bill is set to go before the Senate tomorrow, which would see companies hit with massive penalties if they fail to keep kids off their sites. Communications Minister Annika Wells telling Seven that figure won't just drop overnight.
15: This is a cultural change, much like underage drinking. There's a law that says you can't drink if you're under 18. Plenty of people do, but it's about setting a standard.
2: AFLW is back on the Gold Coast. The Suns take on Collingwood this Saturday, September 12th at People First Stadium. 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
11: Devastating news for Rabbitohs forward Ewan Aitken. The Bunnies have confirmed the 31-year-old will miss the rest of the final series after fracturing his scapula in their win over the Roosters. It's not yet known who will replace him for the club's elimination final against the Knights on Friday. And the Sydney Swans are still yet to confirm the severity of Callum Mills' injury after he was forced off the field in the side's big win over Brisbane. There were initial fears he had done his ACL. We'll take a look at the weather and surf with Tara next.
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19: There's not too much on offer at all this afternoon. It's looking pretty well flat on the coastline with that southeasterly swell, only hitting about half to just on a metre. And we've got east-southeasterly winds at around 10 knots, making for really messy, junky conditions. Best bet for a surf will be at those southern points, but you'll need the foamy or longboard and mimosa is down at D-Bar and over the border. Just heading up to that 5 o'clock high tide with 21 in the water. Have a great afternoon and I'll check back tomorrow morning at 6 o'clock.
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11: checking the weather and should stay fine through the rest of your afternoon. Tomorrow, looking partly cloudy with a chance of a shower or two developing at some point, a top around 24 degrees, and then staying a little cloudy with a possible shower or two pretty much through the rest of the working week, tops in the low 20s. It is 22 degrees at the moment. 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
22: 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I know I want it.
23: Yes. Has everyone cooled down after the weekend?
24: Oh, my sweet Mary.
23: Oh, yeah. What was going on there?
24: We got close to Satan. That's what happened. The humidity on Saturday was just... I had a wedding out in Mudjibar at the Acres Boomerang Farm at 3 o'clock yesterday afternoon. I got there at 2, but it was like the heat had changed out there. It was dry heat, dry. And it was actually... manageable, whereas on Saturday it looked like I was in a shower whilst being a celebrant. That's how much I was sweating. It was just normally you got to pay extra for that.
23: Yeah. You'd like to hoist
24: a special Saturday, right?
23: You can book Moira through her Instagram, moiramajor.com.
24: Madam Dakin, how are you?
25: Hey, I'm good.
24: How was your weekend?
25: Yeah, it was nice.
24: Nice.
25: Enjoyed some sunshine.
24: Yes.
25: Sydney Swans win.
24: Oh, yes.
25: Good times.
24: How funny were Barry Hall's kids?
25: Oh, my God, they were the best.
24: That was the. If you haven't seen this, you have to Google it. He's got two kids. One rips his shirt off and starts spinning around his head.
23: Oh, God.
24: Because they were winning, and they were just so great.
23: I got a gift today. From one of the local shops near my area for our good mate Lucy, who works in the newsroom.
24: Yes.
23: We were talking about this last weekend, last week, and you guys were horrified. But yes, I have a gift for Lucy.
24: All right, no stupid questions as well this hour. What are those things that are just burning in your brain that it's not like a sickness, but it's just a question about stuff?
23: Mm-hmm. And also, how did you knock yourself out? Why? Not once, but twice I've knocked myself out on Saturday and Sunday.
24: As in...
23: What?
24: What?
23: Yes. Good times.
24: Okay. Good times.
26: Well, we obviously have more questions and hopefully we'll have some answers next.
24: I had a fall.
23: I had a fall.
26: Hot tomato.
23: In my hips.

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1: Change of season always kicks my butt. 4 a.m. on Saturday morning, I woke up and just sneezing, absolutely sneezing fit. So I had to get up and go find an antihistamine. Mm-hmm. Had a couple of those, but then I couldn't go back to sleep. So I stayed awake, went to the gym. Came back.
2: That sends me every time. Every time.
1: Had to take Creedy to work, Mizey to a mate's house, and then had brekkie with Breezy. Mm-hmm. But I was feeling really tired.
0: Why?
1: Came home. Did the gardens, came home, but then just fell asleep on the couch. I said, Breeze, I just got to have a snooze before I do the gardens a little bit later. I'm going to have a snooze. I was out for like 2.5 hours or three hours. On the Sunday, got up. It was Father's Day, sneezing again at like 4 o'clock in the morning. So I took 2 antihistamine and then had to go pick up Creedy from a mate's house. He had a sleepover and came home, had breakfast. Breezy cooked up a mixed grill. And then I told Breezy, I nearly fell asleep at the table while we're having breakfast. And she goes, are you okay? And I went, no, I'm just really tired. And then I went to go sit on the couch, the bed in our room, and I was having a chat to Breezy, and then I fell asleep for 3 hours. 2 separate occasions knocked myself out because the 2 antihistamine that I have were drowsy ones. So I didn't read the instructions.
2: Okay, let me just give you a little bit of a background. I came into work today and Trevor said I knocked myself out. And I envisaged that you'd knocked yourself out.
1: Oh, I knocked myself.
2: Fell asleep.
1: No, I knocked myself out. I was
3: hoping you'd punch yourself.
2: I totally thought you'd had a fall and hit your head at the bottom of a stairs, like all quivering.
1: I was literally sitting at the table waiting to take Mizey and Creedy to work and to mates. And Breezy said I was sitting up at the table and then all of a sudden I just fell asleep. She came past me and oi, are you all right? And I was like, yes. And just, what? What's going on? The antihistamine was so strong. I shouldn't have even been driving.
2: I was really hoping you'd actually punch yourself in the head. Yeah. I know that sounds horrible.
3: We're kind of
2: a better story.
3: We were rooting for you because it would have like set you up for whatever other random things you said for the day.
2: And they're like, just had 2 head knocks. No, you just fell asleep, mate. Twice. That's it.
1: Yeah, I was gone for like 3 hours. Absolutely gone. When I told the guys this morning, they're going, oh, I really can't. I hope you hurt. Is that what your knee sore? Is that what happened? You had a fall?
2: Envisaging what's happened to you for the last 3 hours.
1: No, I didn't read the packet.
2: And Poppy just needed a nap. That's it.
1: I didn't read the packet. Should not take, don't drive. It will cause drowsiness. I was literally out of the table.
3: So what do you want to ask of the Gold Coast then? When did you get a bit sleepy?
1: Well, I can't say when did you drug yourself. What did you say?
2: You could.
3: When did you get a bit sleepy? When did you have a little daytime nap?
2: When did little Trevy need a nap?
1: I literally knocked myself out.
2: You didn't knock yourself out, mate. You just took a little tablet and had a little lie down.
1: Yeah, but I didn't want to have a lie down. Oh, my God. I can't say when did you drug yourself. Can I?
3: Well, you said it a couple of times. Yeah.
2: Did you just want to go with knockout stuff?
1: Yes.
2: Okay.
3: Okay. Like actual knockout or yours?
1: No. Mine.
3: Okay. Oh, wow. Okay. All right. Well, if you can somehow relate to whatever that was, give us a call on 5571-1029.
2: We should never trust him when he says, we'll just tell you on air.
1: Yeah.
2: Like we should never.
1: Why?
2: We should never really.
1: Sometimes it works. Like 40%.
2: All right, Snoozy. No worries.
3: When did you knock yourself out? Give us a call. 5571.
1: This makes me sleepy this time.
3: 1029. It's Moira and Big Trev on Hot Tomato. New York.

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1: 1029 Hot Tomato, Moira and Big Trev getting you home this afternoon. Make sure you keep an ear out for our Hot Tomato cash tracks. We're playing them all day. And, of course, we have loads of cash to give away along with these cash tracks. 5 o'clock this afternoon, you could score up to $1,000.
2: So I drugged myself, knocked myself out. I had 2 antihistamines, which I shouldn't have had. I got to have them at night before you go to sleep.
3: They're nighttime ones.
2: Yeah, well, I didn't know they were nighttime ones. I thought I just grabbed 2, just went bang, because I was sneezing so much my eyes nearly fell out of my head.
3: Okay.
2: And then went to the gym and had a snooze. And then did the same thing the next day, not knowing that they were going to actually knock me out and put me to sleep.
1: You know, older people sometimes use pill boxes.
3: Yeah. Or what are those dispenser things that you get? Oh, there's something.
1: Just a thought.
3: Like it's got the Monday itch. Yeah. One of those.
1: Like
3: you
1: end
3: get
1: for
3: them
1: nighttime.
3: Made up in the chemist for you and everything. So you don't even need to get confused with what day starts with M. Oh, no, there's Tuesday, Thursday. Am I going to take both of them? Webster pack, that's what it's called.
2: I'll just borrow your dad's. Nicole from Mudjerba, when did you knock yourself out?
4: Oh, when I was a teenager, I didn't like taking tablets. So I used to crush everything up and put it with honey and it was disgusting. But I crushed up this flu tablet when I needed an antihistamine and fell asleep in the morning, woke up at that night, I lost the whole day, not realising it was like a 12-hour slow release.
3: Oh,
4: and I crushed up and had the whole 12-hour dose at once.
2: So, my God.
3: That sounds delightful. Yeah.
1: As long as you haven't got anywhere to be.
3: No, exactly.
2: You miss out on 4 weddings.
4: No one really missed me because they let me sleep all day. So.
2: Aww. That's nice.
3: Sad, too. Okay. Thank you, Nicole.
1: This is not medical advice.
2: No. Yes.
3: Now, somebody from Mudjerba, you really did knock yourself out, like a true knockout story.
5: Like a proper story, not just taking some tablets.
3: Yeah.
2: Hey, shut up.
5: I had gone and been gone and celebrated my girlfriend's 40th, and we got back to her place, and I jumped out of an Uber, and I was super excited and lost my bearings completely and ran straight into the back of a ute, splitting open my eyebrow to, like, Flappy McGee. I'm a really good person at splitting my face open, but I knocked myself cold, ended up on the ground. My friends all came out and were like, "What's wrong?" And I was just sitting there with my eyebrow flapping around the place. And my girlfriend had to take me in and put some butterfly clips on. Went to the doctors the next day. None of my mates wanted to take me because they're like, "I'm a dude. I'll look like a bad guy."
2: Oh, no.
3: Oh, yes.
5: My girlfriend to take me. Took my girlfriend and then went, "Oh, whoever did this did a fantastic job." But yeah, my whole eyebrow, but I was knocked out cold for about 5 minutes. My friends were freaking out. That's a proper knockout story. I didn't deserve
3: that. Wow. Thank you for clarifying.
2: Did they draw a mustache on you?
5: No-no tablets, Trev.
2: I'm going to give you a no-no tablet, Sammy.
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8: There's been an accident north on the M1 up around Yatala, which is quickly causing some heavy delays all the way back to the Ormo stretch for anyone heading up north to Savo. Southbound on the M1 around Gavin, a little busy, as well as north through Narang. Nothing too major, though. Smith Street, usual dramas west from Parklands Drive to the M1. Couple of dramas around the intersection of Ashmore Road, Southport, Narang Road as well. Looking pretty slow through there. Bermuda Street as well around Christine Ave in Burley Waters, remaining under speed for both directions. We'll check it again in 20 minutes. See if you spot anything else, call the traffic hotline on 5519 2275. And weather for this afternoon should be a fine one. Right now it is 22 degrees.
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0: Hot Tomato Cash Track, you can tell us Tyler and Artis, or if you get all of them from today, however many there is, you will win $1,000 just like that. 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
1: All right, no stupid questions on this show. Have I asked the one about bubble wrap before?
2: What's that one?
1: You know the bubble wrap? Do the bubbles go on the inside or the outside?
0: When you're wrapping?
1: Yeah.
2: Inside.
0: No, you protect- outside. Outside.
2: Why outside?
0: Because then the flat bits on the inside.
1: But then aren't you supposed to have sort of the flat bits on the outside so the bubbles, there's like...
2: I thought it goes on the inside. When you wrap it on the inside so it's more protective.
1: But say, for example, you get something in a little pocket of bubble wrap. You know how you can get like, I don't know, like little ceramic hearts or something and yeah. they already have a pocket. The bubbles are on the inside.
0: Yeah.
1: Okay.
0: Maybe it works the same either way. I don't know.
1: All right.
2: I always thought the bubbles were always on the inside.
1: We need someone from Australia Post. They'll know.
0: Or bubble wraps are us.
1: Oh, yeah, bubble wraps are us.
0: Something I was wondering yesterday, actually. So we had a ladybug on our windscreen. Oh, hanging on for dear life.
1: Love a ladybug.
0: Did a great job. Mm. Got all the way there.
1: Oh.
0: What is a boy ladybug called?
1: Oh, my gosh. Are they all ladies? Well, they can't be all ladies, otherwise there'd be no ladybugs.
2: Not the one in Bug's life, he was a dude.
1: He was a dude.
2: I don't know what a ladybug dude would be.
0: Lady boy, what? Boy?
2: Boy
0: lady,
2: bug?
1: Boy bug.
2: Lady boy bug?
1: Lady boy, that's a very different question.
0: So, yeah, I don't know. I couldn't figure it out.
1: Lady... Bugs cook. Okay, here we go. We haven't got bubble wraps, but Max, apparently. Oh, that's true.
2: Max? What? I was thinking Tom.
0: Max?
2: Is it Max?
1: I assume this is just a joke.
0: Hang on. When you binged it.
1: I binged it.
0: All boy ladybugs are called Max.
1: Male ladybug names came up as Max, Leo, Oscar, Felix, Henry, and Jack.
2: Felix, Henry, and
1: Mason,
2: Jack.
1: Noah, Eli, Dylan, Chase, and Ethan. I don't think...
2: So different dots, different names?
1: I can't believe Bing let me down again.
2: Bing has never ever done that to you before.
1: Oh, Bing's let me down a number of times. Let me tell you that.
0: All right. Any other ones to ponder or should we throw it out there?
1: I don't know. I think we should stick with ladybugs
2: and bubble wrap,
1: which sounds like a horror movie. But if you have one as well, no stupid questions, we'd like to... we'd like to hear...
2: What are the names again?
1: Max.
2: There was an Eli.
1: There was an Eli.
2: Jack.
1: Leo, Oscar, Felix, Jack, Henry.
0: 5571 1029. No stupid questions. What is yours, or do you have an answer for us? Give us a call at Hot Tomato.

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1: It's Moira and Big Trev. A safe space, this show.
2: Certainly is. No stupid questions. Bubble wrap. On the inside or the outside, the bubbles, where does it go? I've been sent a message from a lovely person called Tanya, and she has said that it's supposed to be on the inside, directly touching the object you are wrapping.
3: Oh, see?
0: Fair enough.
2: I don't really care
0: enough to be right or wrong on that one. But I was curious about ladybugs. If there's a ladybug, but it's a male, is it a ladybug or is there a different name for
2: a dude bug?
0: Man bug.
4: I'm Man Bug.
2: Back from Maudsland.
4: You need your tire changed.
2: You never heard the questions about ladybugs as well.
5: Yes, if ladybugs are all called ladybugs and that's fine, why are fairy penguins not allowed to be fairy penguins?
3: Why aren't fairy penguins allowed to be fairy penguins?
2: Fairy.
0: Fairy.
3: Oh.
5: Fairy.
2: Has that name been taken away?
5: I believe so.
2: Okay.
3: Really?
2: Okay.
5: I'm driving. I can't use Bing, but I'm sure.
2: Don't worry, neither can I. Very good.
5: But I'm sure it has, and I never understood it.
2: That's very, very good. Off you go. Bye-bye right, now.
0: Thanks, Beck. Drive safe.
2: Don't Bing and drive.
3: That's so good. Peter from Belly Waters, what is your not so stupid question?
6: Well, it just happened in front of me, and I'm going to gross you out.
2: Oh,
3: that's all right. Go for it.
6: Why do people think it's appropriate to squeeze zits at traffic lights?
3: Oh,
0: I don't know.
6: Like the car beside me just brought up, she was going for it. I mean,
3: really? I don't. Bringing that question, I don't know why people would say so much like enjoyment out of doing it. Like my beautiful wife Breezy, she loves doing it so much that my son had one on his chin, Credence, and goes, "I'm gonna have to pop that before he gets home because Mum's just gonna have a few days."
2: Oh, that's hilarious.
3: He was afraid because she'll just go for it, and I was like, "Oh."
2: It is good lighting, I might mention.
0: And there's a lot of mirrors.
2: And in the front seat. And you are, that mirror that comes down, just, you know,
3: it's right
2: next quite close. I always check for beard hair on that one. Just sometimes there's like one of those, you know, like a Chinese wise man, one of the rogue hairs that comes out with your chin. Oh, the girls know what I'm talking about, particularly perimenopausal women. And the light will hit it beautifully and it'll glisten and it's just easier to pluck it.
6: Yeah. She had both hands off the wheel.
3: Oh wow.
2: That's gonna
0: had her work cut out for you.
3: Talent and a fine all there.
2: Thank you, Peter.
3: Oh wow.
2: Mandy from Narang, what's your not so stupid question, please?
7: I'm just thinking it's not a bug, it's a bird.
0: A ladybug
7: a
0: is
7: lady
0: a bird?
7: Bird.
2: How is it a ladybird? It's a bug.
3: Oh, wasn't it called a ladybird?
7: Was it's it? Called a ladybird, so that's even more confusing. It's a bird that's a lady.
2: Oh, my goodness.
0: Okay, so Bing, I've just binged as well. Ladybugs, also known as lady beetles and lady bird beetles.
3: Yeah, lady bird beetles.
0: Doesn't answer the question.
3: I forgot about that.
7: A lady bird. So why was it even called a lady bird?
2: I don't even know. I don't know.
0: Anyway. Oh. It does fly, I suppose.
7: You should say.
2: It is.
7: It is, isn't it?
3: Beetle, lady bird, or bug. Pick it.
0: Okay, thank you.
3: Quite so confused. That's
0: confusing us further, Mandy. We appreciate
3: what?
0: It.
2: They don't have a unique name, apparently. Whether you found a male or female, you just called a ladybird or a ladybug.
3: Or confusing. Lady beetle.
2: Yeah. They look almost identical. There's one slight difference in shape and size.
0: Well, there would have to be one.
2: You'd hope there'd be one.
3: G'day, Derek.
2: Hi.
3: Oh, wow.
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10: Still got an accident causing delays north on the M1. It's up around Yatala, but slow going all the way back to Pimpama as a result of that one. And then on the M1 as well, South Helensvale to Gavin and northbound around the Narang Strait. Some of the usual build up through there. Brisbane Road, Arundel, both directions very slow through there. Still got plenty of delays west for Smith Street too from around Parklands Drive. We'll check it again in about 15 minutes. If you spot anything, call the traffic hotline on 5519 2275. And the weather should be a fine afternoon and evening right now, 21 degrees.

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1: So last week you did the segment, Is It Just Trev?
2: Mm-hmm.
1: And it had to do with cordial because you saw me fill up a bottle of cordial. It already had
2: an empty bottle of water. Empty bottle of 600 milliliter water. Mm-hmm.
1: I put a little bit of cordial in.
2: Half of the bottle.
1: And then water.
0: Yes. Yeah. Easily half.
2: It was 50-50 ratio.
1: It wasn't 50-50.
2: And my teeth fell out just thinking about it. I could feel just from the amount of sugar that was consumed in that moment.
1: You booked 4 dentists appointments.
2: Oh, my goodness.
1: But then we put it to the Gold Coast, who does this? Everybody.
2: Not everybody.
1: Name who didn't.
2: 6 people called. That's it.
3: And they weren't all on your side, so no. Not really.
1: How many?
2: Well, there's like 3 people on your side.
3: One of them worked here, so that doesn't count.
2: No.
1: Yes, Lucy.
2: Doesn't count.
1: Why doesn't Lucy count? Really, Lucy doesn't
2: count.
1: Because
2: she never would agree with you, other than this.
1: This time she did agree with me. Mm. She loves green cordial and does the same thing, 50-50. Went to go grab a coffee down at my local shopping centre, and as I was walking back to the car, I hear Tracy, the owner of the spa. She yells out to me, "I've got a present for Lucy." I went, "Oh, okay then." So I walked up there. She gave me a bottle of lime cordial.
2: Oh.
1: To get Cotties, lime cordial.
3: Is it because they couldn't sell it?
1: No.
2: Because no one was buying it.
1: No, no. Because she does the same thing, 50-50.
2: Ugh.
1: But her weird story is she went over to a mate's house when she was younger. The mum made her a cordial, but instead of putting water in it, put milk.
2: Oh,
1: thank you. That's
0: like a spider.
1: That's the same.
2: Oh, gosh.
1: Same reaction I got. And I went, did she hate you? Were you not a nice kid?
2: That's just how she made it.
1: That's how she made it. Milk. And green cordial.
2: Oh.
3: So she didn't read the instructions on the back either, like you, where it says how much to put in.
2: Can't see them.
1: So it's now in the fridge. If anybody, no one can have some because it's got Lucy and my name on it. Just in case you want to try some cordial. Do you want to try some this week? Why?
2: No.
1: Why?
2: Because I don't like it. I'm not going to try it. But you forcing green cordial on me.
1: I'm not forcing you.
2: You are.
1: Would you like to try
2: it? No,
1: some?
2: I don't want to.
1: You sure?
2: No, I don't.
1: Yeah, there you go.
3: Hot tomato.
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4: 1029 Hot Tomato Traffic.
5: Looks like an earlier crash on the M1 at Yatala northbound has been cleared, but do still have some residual delays around the Pimpama-Ormo-Yatala area as a result of that one. Southbound around Pimpama also a little under speed, as is the stretch around Gavin. North through Narang a little busy as well. Smith Street still bumper to bumper. West from Parklands Drive to the M1. Brisbane Road through Arundel, both directions remaining slow there as well. We will check it in about 20 minutes, so if you do spot anything, call the traffic hotline. 551 9 2275.
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5: It's 4:02. Hi, I'm Rebecca Dakin. Police have confirmed two people have died following a light plane crash in Logan. The aircraft went down on a property in Chambers Flat just after 11 a.m, sparking a grass fire. Chief Superintendent Mel Adams says there was a high number of emergency service assets sent to the scene.
7: It was very well attended. The fire was quickly put out. It was a very confronting scene, as you can imagine. So our care at the moment is to our emergency service responders and of course the family when we make a contact with them and notify them.
5: A Gold Coast man was due in court today on over a dozen serious drug charges after being busted speeding in Brisbane. Police allege the 36-year-old Lower Beachmont man was on drugs when he was stopped in Sunnybank Hills on Friday before he took off on foot, with officers having to chase him down. He's since been connected to an alleged drug trafficking ring, which has also resulted in the arrest of two women. He's been hit with 15 offences, including possession and supply. The state government says its new child protection reforms are seeing an immediate impact, with more allegations of abuse and misconduct being picked up. Since the fast-tracked reportable conduct scheme was introduced on July 1, 666 notifications of reportable conduct have been received, with 199 of those referred to police, and 39 blue cards have been suspended due to imminent safety concerns. And Gold Coasters have been urged to start preparing now for the upcoming bushfire season, which is looming to be a dangerous one right around the country. The warmer weather over the weekend saw multiple blazes pop up around the southeast. The Rural Fire Service's Joel Gordon says it's a normal time of year for it to happen as rain decreases and vegetation dries out,
8: which is leading to our elevated fire conditions, which we're also then experiencing where you get a hot, windy day. We see fires take off very quickly from very small ignitions.
4: AFLW is back on the Gold Coast. The Suns take on Collingwood this Saturday, September 12th at People First Stadium. 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
5: The Sydney Swans have confirmed the worst for skipper Callum Mills. He's undergone scans on his knee after coming off the field injured against the Lions, and they've confirmed he has ruptured his ACL. He'll meet with specialists in the coming days to determine timing for surgery. He will obviously be out for their already tough finals run and for a large part of next season. And Cowboys forward Reuben Cotter will roll the dice at the NRL judiciary tomorrow night in a bid to line up for their elimination final against the Sharks. He's pleaded not guilty to a grade 2 careless high tackle charge, but a guilty verdict tomorrow night would see him banned for 2 matches. We'll take a look at the weather next.
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5: To the weather, and expected to be mostly clear through the rest of the afternoon and evening. Tomorrow, partly cloudy, shower or two on a top of 24 degrees. Looking fine for much of the day Wednesday, but could see some showers develop in the evening. And then partly cloudy, shower or two Thursday, Friday and Saturday. It is 21 degrees at the moment. The money is in our music with 1029 Hot Tomatoes, $10,000 cash tracks. 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

0: Yeah, we'll give you our lift home.
1: We'll come on in. Ride.
2: Come on. I'll drive.
1: Okay.
0: Oh, no, you fall asleep when you drive.
2: No, I'm good now. Good now.
1: Good. Not had your 3-hour nap today?
2: No, I've had a good sleep.
1: You might have seen, we don't usually talk about Pauline Hanson too much on this show, but you might have seen the One Nation deciding about changing up Super, being able to access Super earlier so that you can use it for things that you need when you're not 65 or 70 or whenever you're going to get your Super.
2: Oh, next year.
1: Yeah, for you, very soon.
0: See, he thinks he's getting in first, but really.
2: Yeah. I am getting in first.
1: We want to know, have you used your Super for anything? Have you accessed it early?
2: Also, is it just me? Is it just Trev? Who loves driving through leaves? No one.
0: All right, well, that was a short segment.
2: Every time I'm driving and I see a big clump of leaves while I'm heading down Fraser Drive, there's a whole bunch of, like, crumpled leaves, and I love driving through them and then looking in the revision mirrors as they're flying off, and I make a little track thorn.
1: Okay. Madam Dakin, no, on this one?
3: No.
1: Cool.
2: No.
0: All right.
2: She just likes crunch and bark.
3: Sure.
0: Anyway, we'll talk more about that. I suppose. But right now, though, we want to know what you suck at.
1: Yes. Another what week. Are you very ordinary at? Please.
0: Yes. Your chance to come along next week to the Dracula's VIP Gala Night, the brand new show Abyss. If you can tell us what you suck at, 55-71-1029. Give us a call. We could give you these tickets, including champagne and a three-course meal.
2: Stop it.
0: Give us a call if you want to have a crack at winning these right now. Wear it, Big Trev, on Hot Tomato. Moment.

0: 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It's Hot Tomato. Run from the
1: sunlight. Who's up for a bloody good time at Direct? Of course you are. It's Moira and Big Trev's What Do You Suck At?
2: Dracula. We celebrate things we suck at every day.
3: All the time.
2: Stories we bring to you. We're sorry about them. But now it's time to hear what you suck at.
3: Yeah.
2: Now this is getting you tickets to Dracula's VIP Gala Night to check out the new show, brand new show, Abyss. You get champers.
3: Yes.
2: You get a three-course meal.
3: Oh, delicious.
2: And you get a live show as well.
3: Mm-hmm.
2: All right, Tina from Chevron Island, I did not think that you could call for this because there's no way you could suck at doing anything, Tina.
4: Oh, well, thank you for that. But so obviously I'm really good at bragging, but I do suck at doing jobs that involve multiple tasks. So like if I'm cooking something and I've got to boil the water, I can't just stand there while the water boils. I've got to do another job. So I can't do one job at a time. But I suck even more at doing multiple jobs because then what'll happen is I'll come back and I've boiled the pot dry, meanwhile the washing's still sitting in the basket, and I don't know why I've got the sheets out and where did I put my keys.
3: Right. Yes.
0: Now they're in the pan.
2: They're very hot.
4: Probably, yeah.
2: You shouldn't touch that. Yes.
3: So you're hard. You suck at concentrating at one job at a time.
4: Yeah, but then I really suck at concentrating at five jobs at a time as well. So I guess I just suck.
2: Right, okay.
0: Well, that's what we want.
3: Yeah.
0: So, yeah.
3: That gets you in through the doors.
2: There you go. You've got a double to Dracula's VIP Gala Night. Check out the brand new show, Abyss. Congratulations. Don't clap and drive. God knows what's going to happen.
0: Oh, yeah, no. Two hands on the wheel, please.
3: Yes, please.
4: Oh, sorry. Two hands.
0: Yes. Yep, two hands. All right. Good on you, Tina. We'll see you there. And all this week, more chances for you to win. You need to be prepared to tell us what you suck at. And then that's how you win.
3: Yeah.
0: Okay.
3: It's easy as.
0: Do it about this time tomorrow. Moira and Big Trev getting you home on 1029 Hot Tomato.

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1: What animal attacked you?
2: A Shetland pony. I had the biggest bruises and I was crying going, oh my God, I've been attacked by a pony.

0: first $1,000 with 1029 Hot Tomato. $10,000 cash tracks. We've been playing them all day. We might even have more between now and then too.
1: You have to make sure
0: you have them all written down. Title and artist. $100 for everyone you tell us correctly, or $1,000 if you can guess them all when we tell you to call up just after 5 o'clock this afternoon.
2: Is it just Trev?
1: Yeah, is it me? Is it just me? Maybe it's just me.
2: It is.
1: I think this one will just be me. As I'm driving to a certain way, like heading towards a coffee shop into Tweed, or driving my Ica, my eldest, to work, there's a part in the road where you have to merge on to another road. Mm. As I turn right into it, there's a whole clump of leaves that go for about 2 metres, and I find myself driving through them, having the best time of my life, and then looking in my revision mirror as they swirl around. Now, I don't know if it's the swirl, the sound of the crunchiness, or it just sets off a nostalgic sensory something of my childhood. As soon as I drive through it, I'm in bliss and I'm like going, okay, this is awesome. Probably just me. Judging by the way you're looking, not at me,
2: no,
1: at each other.
0: My first thought is, what if there's a brick in that pile of leaves?
1: Why would you drive
0: into something you can't see?
1: Why would there be a brick?
2: Because someone's chucked a brick in there,
0: or rubbish, or
2: anything,
0: chair,
2: a leg.
1: Chicken. It's not that. It's not that deep. It's probably only maybe a few centimeters.
2: I do not do it with leaves. I do it with puddles of water.
1: Oh, what if there's a brick in there?
2: No,
1: fish.
2: It'll be wet. And one time, Eli and I did it when we were heading to school, and we managed to get someone quite well. Oh. I didn't see them because it was raining, officer. So, yes.
1: Did you not know they were standing there?
2: I didn't see them. I really didn't. It was raining quite heavy.
1: How heavy?
2: Quite heavy.
1: How far away were they?
2: Oh, got it straight all over them. It was so good.
1: Was it?
2: It was so good.
1: Now, when you're driving...
2: I mean, I felt bad about it. Yeah. It was so good.
1: When you're driving through puddles and you're not splashing people or accidentally on purpose, does that soothing for you?
2: No, it's more aggressive.
1: Is it?
2: Yes.
0: Exhilarating?
2: Yeah. Madam Dakin, you agree it's aggressive?
3: Yeah, absolutely.
2: Yeah.
1: Okay. Well, that might be the thing, but it's puddles for you. It's leaves for me without the bricks.
2: So leaves are nicer.
1: Yes. But why is it so aggressive driving through a puddle?
2: It's cool. Because the water goes up the side, hits a dog. No, it doesn't hit a dog. No, that wasn't very nice. I'm so sorry.
1: What did you do on the weekend? So we want to know, is it just Trev driving through leaves, or is it just Moira driving aggressively through a puddle? What is it?
0: 5571 1029 is the number.
1: We need to have a chat off air.
0: Give us a call and weigh in on this, please. We'll chat next.
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6: The M1 still looking a little under speed both directions around the Gavin-Narang area, as well as further north from Ormo through to Yatla, following an earlier crash through there. Brisbane Road in Arundel, still some minor congestion continuing, but starting to ease now. It is very busy west. Smith Street, as always, Parklands Drive through to the M1 merges. Everything else around the coast doing reasonably well. We'll check it again in 20 minutes. So if you spot anything, call 5519 2275. Weather mostly clear, although a slight chance of a shower right now. Now it's 21 degrees.
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0: half an hour to go until we give away $1,000, hopefully. 1029 Hot Tomatoes, $10,000 cash tracks. Keep listening, because there might even be another one before then, too.
1: Is it just Trev?
2: Yeah, is it me?

0: Calls Miley.
1: Oh, you do?
0: Yes.
1: And Olivia? Yeah, absolutely. I just wanted to clarify as well that I don't drive through floodwater because that obviously is stupid.
2: No, that's dumb.
1: However, if I accidentally hit a puddle when I'm driving, there is a moment of aggression. I don't know why. Mm. Yes. Although, you know, of course, you should always be careful when you're driving.
2: Because you don't know if there's a pothole.
1: Well, you don't know if there's any kind of debris or anything.
0: Brick, yeah, like I said.
1: It's a brick.
2: Is it just the... Is it the sound?
1: That bit. And the water coming up the side.
2: And it's on cool. The... Sometimes it goes onto other cars?
1: Yeah. No, I don't do it intentionally.
2: No. But when you see the wave or the splash hit the other cars,
0: it's like a happy accident.
1: It is
2: happy accident.
1: And of course, we don't recommend that.
2: No, we don't, because there are fines.
1: There are large fines.
2: But not driving through leaves.
1: I don't have confirmation of that. No, whether or not it's illegal to drive through. Leaves.
2: I don't think it's illegal to drive through leaves.
0: Do they have feelings though? You probably. Probably upsetting someone.
1: Yeah.
2: I think the only time you get in trouble for driving through leaves that they're actually on, like, in a park.
1: Yeah, still attached to the tree, obviously. Yeah. Also an issue too. Yes.
0: Okay. Well, there we go. This is some... It's been quite informative.
2: We're just updating you guys, so there you go. You're welcome.
0: I guess. It's Moira and Big Trev getting you home this afternoon on 102.9 Hot Tomato.

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Jess, need to make my bed. I'm done. 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Midnight Sun

0: Currently live and local drive home on the Gold Coast. It's Moira and Big Trev getting you home this afternoon. It's Pimpamar City's birthday. Ooh. Over 33K in prizes, including an Austrac camper up for grabs. You can enter in centre. And as a little thank you, we've got a chance to score $100 every day this week at Pimpamar City Shopping Centre. So join in on the show and you can win with Moira and Big Trev.
1: Now, talking superannuation, which is not usually something that we talk about. We just talk about stupid stuff and food and stuff like that. But it just caught my eye today with One Nation proposing a bit of a change for superannuation, which will allow Aussies who rent or pay a mortgage to divert a portion of their super payments as their salary for up to 3 years.
2: Oh, okay.
1: So I can see why, I know what happens with One Nation is they come out and they say these amazing things and everyone gets all angry and da-da-da-da, and then they come back out another week and do another thing and all that. But that means you're talking about them.
2: Yeah.
1: But there are ways in which you can access your super.
2: Yeah.
1: You can actually access it for weight loss surgery.
2: Can you?
1: Yes.
2: Oh.
1: You can access it for dental. You can access it for financial hardship.
2: Yeah.
1: But the easiest ones is like a medical thing to get. It doesn't take very long as well.
2: Oh, if your partner or you are going through like a medical procedure or something like that.
1: So say for like gastric band or whatever.
2: Yeah.
1: Because it's classed as a medical issue.
0: So like, quality of life sort of thing.
1: Pretty much.
2: Oh, wow.
1: So I know a number of people. I reckon I know about four or five people who have accessed their super for weight loss surgery.
2: Really?
1: And dental as well. And then also, if you are going through hardship, you can access it. Remember when during COVID?
2: Yeah, a lot of people.
1: A lot of people took that.
2: Yes.
1: And
2: dipped into it.
1: I've got an elder brother who's so anti this, anti taking money out of your super, that when he found out that we did during COVID, he was disgusted.
2: Was he?
1: Disgusted in us. He's like, you shouldn't have taken that. And I'm like, but I needed it now. So I can see the need it now as opposed to needing it when you're 65.
2: Yes. Okay. Yeah, I don't know. I don't think we dipped into our super when the lockdown happened. Because I was working
1: You weren't working.
2: No, I was stuck at home.
1: Yeah.
2: But I was still getting paid, but using my holidays and time, sick leave and stuff to use that. Because I wasn't allowed to come over for a good, I think it was 2 months.
1: Yeah.
0: That was way after the lockdowns too.
2: Yeah.
1: That was just because.
2: That was because I was forced.
1: Well, we don't know. Have you accessed
2: you back
1: it?
2: To work?
1: What? Have you accessed it and how did it work for you? Like, or are you totally against this? Like, to access super and stuff like that, that seems like a stupid decision.
2: I suppose it would help out if people are in need to pay their rent, their mortgages.
1: I don't have a mortgage. I've only ever rented.
2: Yeah.
1: Would I access it to buy or help buy my first home, which I would hope I would be able to.
2: Oh, can you do that? Do you reckon you'd be able to?
0: That's a lot of the proposals.
1: That's
0: what
1: the proposals.
2: Oh, okay.
1: You know how at the beginning when I said those who rent and pay a mortgage devote the portion of their super payments or a salary of up to 3 years? That was that bit.
2: When?
1: All right. Have you accessed your super? We'd love to know.
0: It's hard to know who's playing dummy.
2: Double five. I know who is. This guy.
0: 5571 1029 is our number. Let's chat about it next time.
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4: 1029 Hot Tomato Traffic.
5: It is still just a little under speed for the run southbound on the M1 around the Gavin stretch. Looks as though there may have been an incident north around Pimpamar, causing a couple of delays through there, and then still slow further north up around Yatla following an earlier crash there. The Smith Street run, as always, westbound from Olsen Ave to the M1, remaining slow, but no other real issues to report. We will be checking it again in 15 minutes, so if you do spot anything else, call the traffic hotline on 5519 2275. Weather mostly clear through the rest of the afternoon and evening, although a slight chance of a shower. Right now, it's 21 degrees.
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0: 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I'll get you to do it real soon, though. It's Moira and Big Trev getting you home on the Gold Coast.
1: I can't believe we're actually talking about Pauline Hanson and One Nation, but they've suggested that people should be able to access their super early. Of course, this is a thing that's been going on forever. You can do that for certain medical things, weight loss surgery, chronic illness, all that kind of stuff, dental. We want to know, what did you access yours for? Sarah from Gilston, what did you cash in for?
2: I was diagnosed many, many years ago with an autoimmune disease.
1: Yeah.
2: Which actually, I don't have saliva. And saliva normally works as an antibiotic in your mouth. And so I actually, my teeth started to decay because I didn't have that natural antibiotic in my mouth.
1: Wow.
2: And so I had to have all of my teeth removed. and then I've had dental implants done and I accessed my super in order to be able to do that.
1: Wow. How much did it cost you, Sarah?
2: $125,000.
1: Oh, my goodness.
3: I hope you got some gold teeth. Did you get a gold tooth?
1: Did you get some grills as well?
3: Yeah, you need a grill.
2: No, I didn't, unfortunately, but everyone does remark on it that I have a very nice smile.
1: Oh, well, that's lovely. But also because it's a medical condition as well, that's something that it would have got a lot worse, wouldn't it?
2: Yeah, well, it would have got to the point where my teeth would have had to have been pulled anyway, and then I would have ended up with dentures, and I just didn't want to be 45 with dentures.
1: Yeah, so. You didn't want to be gummy from Gilston, did you? I understand that.
2: No, I didn't want to be gummy from Gilston, no.
4: 125. Wow, that's
1: amazing.
4: Are they mammoth teeth? What a, that's, wow.
2: They're very, their implants are very expensive. Mm. For one implant, you can spend up to like $5,000, $6,000, $7,000 for just for one.
1: Wow.
2: And God. I ended up with 26 of them. So, yeah.
1: Wow. Thank you, Sarah. Yeah.
2: I had surgeries and all that sort of stuff that was included in all of that.
4: That's a lot, Sarah. But
1: Gummy from Gilston.
4: Yes.
5: Oh, wow.
1: Thank you, Pearly Whites from Gilston.
4: Bridget from Surfers, have you used your super?
6: Yes, I have.
4: And what did you use it for?
6: Financial hardship during COVID.
4: Oh, okay, cool.
6: The rent, to pay the bills.
4: Yeah.
6: Yeah. $10,000.
4: Yep.
6: The government took
4: $2,000. Oh, well. Why do they take $2,000?
6: $2,000 tax.
1: No.
6: And that's after they've taxed my income on my super. So,
1: is it a decision you regret, Bridget, or did it actually help you through that period of time?
6: It helped me through that period of time. I took more than $10,000 out.
1: Yeah.
4: Yes.
6: But $2,000 a hit.
4: Yeah.
1: That is a lot, isn't it?
4: But then it helped you out, got your head.
1: Is it something that you can financially manage to put back in as well now? Or
6: No.
1: Okay. Yep. Sure. I knew that answer.
6: No. But it was $2,000 a time, and you taxed on your super before it goes into your super.
1: Right. Okay. Oh.
6: But I don't know what Pauline's promising. You can access your super. Yes, anyone can at any time if you put in financial hardship.
1: Yeah.
6: But if you take $10,000 out, they'll hit you up for $2,000 tax. Well, so you only get eight.
1: Maybe she just hasn't read the rules yet.
5: Fine print. So figuring that bit out.
1: Well, yeah.
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1: Tax-free.
6: Oh, thank you.
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15: 1029 Hot Tomato Traffic.
16: Looks as though the majority of dramas on the M1 have all cleared now. Just some minor delays north around Yatala following an earlier crash there. Smith Street, a little under speed, westbound from Molson Ave to the M1. But everything else around the Gold Coast looks clear. We will check it again in 20 minutes. If you spot anything, call 5519-2275.
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16: It's just after five. Hi, I'm Rebecca Dakin. Police say they're still working to track down next of kin after confirming two people were killed in a light plane crash in Logan. The aircraft took off from Archer Field before crashing into a field at a property in Chambers Flat less than 10 minutes later, with the impact sparking a large grass fire which took crews about 30 minutes to extinguish. Chief Superintendent Mel Adams says they have no reports yet about what happened in the lead up to the incident.
18: We're still searching for witnesses in that matter, so I reiterate my call to the public. Please contact police if you have information to share in relation to this tragic incident today.
16: A man was due in court today over a Knife Point car robbery in Brisbane that came to an end on the Gold Coast. The 23-year-old is accused of approaching a 69-year-old man at a laundromat on Saturday afternoon while armed with a knife and demanding his keys and phone before assaulting him and taking off in his BMW. Police tracked the vehicle to a servo on Ferry Road in Southport about 45 minutes later, where he was finally arrested. Nearly 200 people are under police investigation and 39 blue cards have been suspended under Queensland's new reportable conduct scheme that monitors people working with children. Since July 1, 666 reports have been made regarding potential mistreatment, sexual abuse or violence against a child. Attorney General Deb Frecklington says it is good to have a scheme that makes reporting serious matters easier.
19: I want to thank each and every one of those people that have reported those alleged allegations to the scheme. It is vitally important that people feel safe and comfortable to do so.
16: And Treasurer Jim Chalmers looks to be facing a serious battle to hold on to his Logan seat. A News Corp survey shows if an election were held in his previously unlosable seat of Rankin this weekend, Mr Chalmers would record Labor's lowest ever primary vote in the seat and would need help from the Greens' preferences to keep it.
15: AFLW is back on the Gold Coast. The Suns take on Collingwood this Saturday, September 12th at People First Stadium. 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
16: Manus Labuschagne has managed to hold on to his spot in the Aussie Test squad for next month's tour of South Africa. His spot at number three has been under immense pressure after more than 3 years without a century, but the 32-year-old has been included in the 16-man squad despite being dropped from the one-day side. And the first of the quarterfinals have been locked in at the US Open. Ben Shelton is through after defeating Stefanos Tsitsipas in straight sets this morning. He'll take on Carlos Alcaraz, who also defeated Tommy Paul in three. In the women's top seeds, Aryna Sabalenka and Jessica Pegula are also through. We'll check your weather next.
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16: To the weather, should be a mostly clear evening, overnight low of 14 degrees. Tomorrow, partly cloudy, chance of a shower or two developing, a top of 24. Staying partly cloudy with a possible shower pretty much through the rest of the week, although fining up towards the end of the weekend. Right now it is 21 degrees and the Gold Coast's only unlimited cash contest plays every morning at 8 a.m. Keep getting the questions right, we keep doubling your money. 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
4: All right, let's do this.
1: Yes. Hot Tomatoes cash tracks.
4: Yeah.
1: It's been going all day.
4: Mm-hmm.
1: $100 for every cash track you can name. For every song correct, $1,000 if you can guess them all.
4: Yeah, you just have to tell us today's cash tracks by title and artist, and you get that instant grand.
25: Oh. Yep, yep. So I hope you've been listening all day.
1: I'm writing it down, your little notepad.
25: Yeah. Or if you're, you know, younger than 50, maybe in your phone.
1: Sure, Ben.
25: Or younger than 40.
1: Don't even.
4: Oh, something. God.
25: I stopped myself.
1: He was a friend. I'm glad you stopped
4: yourself.
25: Hey, I'm 40. I can. Anyway.
4: I'm just going to wait over here.
25: Hang on. Give us a call now. 5571-1029 is the number. 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
2: 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But if they can name all of them, $1,000 will go into their pocket. We got Ash from Robina. Hello, mate.
3: Hi, how are you?
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2: Right, yeah. All right. You got these correct?
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3: Okay, I've got Passenger by Alex Warren. American Girls by Harry Styles, Dancing in the Dark by Bruce Springsteen, What I've Done by Linkin Park, Tell Me Baby by Red Hot Chili Peppers, The Fate of Ophelia by Taylor Swift, I Just Might, Bruno Mars, and Drive Safe by Miles Smith and Niall Horan.
2: Righty, what was the first one again, Dale?
3: Passenger.
5: By Alex Warren.
3: Yes.
6: Well, Ash, you have got $700. Congratulations.
3: Yay!
2: Yes, you just missed out by one.
6: Yeah, so Passenger by Alex Warren wasn't one. It was I Just Want to Live by Good Charlotte. But you've got $700, mate.
2: Yes.
3: Perfect. Thanks, guys.
2: Nice, Ash. Well done, buddy. What are you going to do with your $700, Nick?
3: I go to America next week, so kind of perfect timing.
6: That is so good. So happy you're going away.
3: I know.
6: And now I have even more money to spend. I love that for you.
3: Straight in the pokey.
6: Oh, yeah, straight in the pokey. Whoa, Ash! No, Ash!
3: I'm joking.
6: Good, Ash!
2: Oh. You should see my response when he said pokies. I love Ash. He's awesome.
4: Can you call us after your trip and just tell us everything you did?
2: Yes.
3: Like, I will do.
2: How long are you away for, Ash?
3: Yeah. 2.5 weeks.
6: That's so good.
2: Okay,
6: for
2: cool.
6: You.
2: We're going to go day by day. Yeah. Please give us a ring. Or whenever you're doing something on Instagram, tag Moisey.
6: Oh, thanks so much.
4: All right, Ash. Have a fantastic holiday. Well done.
3: Thank you, guys.
2: Well done, Ash.
4: And it continues again tomorrow. So every time we play one of the Hot Tomato cash tracks, it's worth $100 if you have it by title and artist at the end of the day. If you get all of them, however many there was during the day, $1,000. It's only for Gold Coasters to play and win, and it's only, of course, on 1029 Hot Tomato.

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1: All right.
0: How are you going to tell us this story, Moisey?
1: I'm trying to figure out a good way to do this.
0: Ah.
1: All right, so Saturday was very, very hot. Very hot.
0: Oh,
1: Sunday
0: was
1: very hot as well. I was doing the celebrancy for a wedding.
0: Mm-hmm.
1: It's a beautiful wedding. And very humid.
2: Whereabouts?
1: Efren Island. Very, oh. very, very humid.
2: Nice. Mm.
1: And I couldn't actually see out of my eyes because of the amount of sweat that was run. And you know when you get sweat in your eye and you cannot actually get it out?
2: Nah, that sucks.
1: So in the middle of the ceremony, lovely ceremony, Ross and Jim, lovely, beautiful, well, beautiful day. And not only was I being attacked from the heat and humidity, a bee went up under my glasses into my eyeball. In the most important part of the ceremony, which is called the monitum, which is where you basically say you're authorised to do weddings in Australia and, you know, excluding all others and blah, blah, to the extent where in the middle of it I went, I've got a bee in my eye!
0: Is that in the script or not?
1: No.
0: Oh, right.
1: That's not the legal wording of a wedding.
2: And then my next song.
1: So I had sweat and a bee, and I don't know how it actually went under my glasses, but this is not the first time something has gone under my glasses and into my eye.
2: Did it sting you?
1: It didn't sting me. I managed to kind of, I think it was disgusted by the sweat. I think it just went, no, I'm good.
2: Maybe it got scared when you go, all right, bee in my eye.
1: Many years ago, I went to a firing range, like a gun firing range.
2: Yes.
1: And one of the cases came off the gun, so came shooting out and went under my glasses or through my glasses and burnt the corner of my eye.
2: Oh, wow.
0: The bullet casing?
1: The bullet casing. It flung out and it hit me in the where the gap is between the arms of your glasses.
0: Oh. Have you ever considered prescription goggles?
1: I have, yes. It could be a good idea. Those really cool ones.
0: Yeah.
1: Big speed dealer ones. That'll look really cool. Sweet. Or scuba, like a scuba mask.
0: Yeah, yeah.
1: I could be Scuba Moira.
0: With a snorkel, you can just pour champagne in it.
1: Yes! Brilliant!
2: Steve's cousin.
3: Great idea.
1: And then on the weekend as well, Jackson was playing in the under-15s in their semi-final. Got smashed into the side of a goal, and so he's got this big cut up on his eye as well. I'm glad I wasn't at that game. I don't think it would have been good for me or the kid or Jackson. On my reputation. Anyway, we want to know, and this is a weird one. What got you in the eye? There you go.
0: 5571 1029. Once again, Moisey.
1: What got you in the eye?
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5: 1029 Hot Tomato Traffic.
3: A clear run on the M1 at the moment. There are no incidents, accidents or delays to report to you. In fact, the only real delay around the Gold Coast roads is just that usual run on Smith Street as you travel westbound from Olsen Ave through to the M1 merge. We will check it again in 20 minutes. If you spot anything, call 5519 2275. Weather, mostly clear evening, although a slight chance of a shower. Right now, it's 20 degrees.
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0: doing a wedding on Saturday about 12:30 in Efren Island, and it was a beautiful wedding, absolutely lovely couple, lovely. But I was sweating so much that all of it went into my eyeball, and then I couldn't actually open my eye, which I was trying to avoid anyone noticing. Good that I'm telling everyone on the radio about it. And then in the middle of the like the legal part of the ceremony, a bee went up under my glasses and into my eyeball, to which I said, I've got a bee in my eye, which isn't part of the ceremony usually. When I went to a firing range once as well, one of the bullet cases came off and burnt my eyeball.
1: You're supposed to point it away.
0: I know.
1: Like at the...
0: I know.
2: I got headbutted playing soccer. Oh,
0: did you?
2: And then I had to get like 8 stitches in my eyelid.
0: Oh.
2: Yeah. And that wasn't good.
0: Sugar Ray Leonard in 1982 had a 2-hour surgery to fix a partially detached retina in his left eye. Operation was successful, but he had to retire just 6 months after his eye healed.
2: Oh, God.
0: And there's some lovely stories about a guy in baseball who was the catcher, and let's just say he caught it with his eyeball.
2: Oh, my God.
0: Anyway, what went in your eye? Oh, friend of the show, Christo. We've got him on the phone. Christo, what happened to your eye?
3: So not my eye, no.
0: Okay.
3: We had a little Maltese Shih Tzu.
0: Mm-hmm.
3: I don't know, this doesn't sound as good as what it will, but it does. So this is a Maltese Shih Tzu. So we had called Dog to Dre. And he pierced his eyeball with a palm frond.
1: Oh, why would you do that?
3: Okay. So, yeah, and so it went in, and we had to rush him to the vet. Ooh. And what the process was that they had to extract his plasma, right, and then, like, extract blood, get the plasma out, and then every 2 hours we would have to inject his eye with the plasma for, like, 2 or 3 weeks.
2: How would you inject the plasma, like, with
0: into
2: a needle?
0: Into his eyeball?
3: So, yeah, you had to literally hold him down.
0: Oh, God.
3: Open up his eye and then squeeze the plasma into it, and then make sure he blinked it through so that he didn't then go and rub it all over the cover.
0: Oh, my God.
3: But yeah,
0: poor thing.
3: Palm thorn. Full thing right in the retina.
2: Right in the retina.
0: Right there in the retina.
3: Yeah.
0: Oh, my eyes hurt. They hurt so much.
3: Yeah.
0: Oh, goodness.
3: You're welcome.
0: Thank you.
1: All right. See you later.
4: Thanks.
1: Bye now.
4: It's Christine.
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1: We want to know about your...
2: Sorry, I just sneezed. Keep going. I think my brain just popped.
1: Oh. Was he not allowed sneezer?
2: No.
1: Like normal people?
2: No, no. I hold them in, just like my disappointment and many emotions.
0: Somehow Trevor's the broken one here.
1: We want to know about your parking numpties. Mm. Now, there's a guy called Kyle Wilmington. And now, this happened in Southport at the Bunnings.
2: On the weekend.
1: Now, he recorded a four-wheel drive with a jet ski in tow parked across, I think it was around about three or four disability parks. Mm-hmm. Now, Kyle suffers from an illness or a disability. Mm-hmm. He's got two, I think, guards on his legs that help him stay stable. Mm-hmm. And that's what I get from the video. But here's he explaining what happened at the situation.
3: Mm. So I've just pulled up to Bunnings this morning and this guy is parked across quite literally all of the f-ing disabled spaces. All of them.
0: Sums it up.
1: Mm-hmm. Yes. Mm-hmm. Mm-hmm. And it's like to the left side of the entrance, and this guy is like parked right across. Mm. Now, obviously, Kyle suffers from a disability.
0: He's probably, you know, deserves to park there.
1: Yeah. He has the sticker and everything, but I don't see, and it's early in the morning, you can tell. I don't see why this guy just couldn't park somewhere else.
2: But there's other,
1: and walk across.
2: There's massive areas there.
1: Yes.
2: Because one of the friend of a show, Nathan, his wife actually works there.
1: Yeah.
2: And was there that morning.
1: Oh,
2: and there
1: okay.
2: was massive amounts of, because they've got like the trailer area and everything else.
1: Where you can park.
2: Now someone went and complained to the Bunnings staff. So then they did like a speaker thing over the top. Apparently it was only about 3 or 4 minutes, but it had to be the time period when someone rightly needed to park there.
1: Yeah.
2: Couldn't park there.
1: It's 3 or 4 minutes of, you could have just parked somewhere and then just walked across.
2: It's just,
1: I don't understand that. I've seen a few times where someone with a really, really nice, expensive car will take up two parks just so no one else parks next to them. But I don't understand when people park into I've pulled up people parking in a disabled spot, or when they park in with a where the families go, the pram ones.
2: Mm.
1: When they've got no sticker, nothing else, I'm going, dude, you can't park there, and they just give me the bird or whatever, and just walk inside.
2: Because I drive my dad around, and he has a disability, and I've got his disability sticker in my car, so it hangs in the front window. Obviously, I have to take him places during the week.
1: Yes,
2: and we park rightly, so
1: so you can help him out.
2: But I did have a moment where there were couldn't find a park anywhere. Knew I had the sticker, and I was like, cannot do that.
1: No,
2: I cannot. But I just cannot do that.
1: No,
2: that would be, even though it rightly would look as though the car was.
1: Oh my god. Yeah, you walk out and you're fine.
2: Mm.
0: All right, let's talk about parking numpties. So
1: yes.
0: Dob in some terrible parking behaviour.
2: Please.
1: Yeah, you might have seen this situation. How did you feel about it?
0: Or if you just want to get it off your chest when someone's been doing some dumb stuff in a car park. 5571 1029 is the number. Give us a call.
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6: It's looking pretty good around all of your Gold Coast roads. I've got no real incidents, accidents or any delays to report to you locally. But if you do spot anything, call the traffic hotline 5519 2275. And weather for the coast, it's going to be a mostly clear evening, although there is a slight chance of a shower. Right now it is 20 degrees.
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8: Hi there, I'm Rana Hussein. The Eagles' winless start to the AFLW season has continued with a 37-point loss to Melbourne in Perth. Earlier, the Blues thrashed the Pies to remain undefeated. Switching codes, and the Raiders' hopes of a home final in the NRLW are gone after last night's one-point loss to the Eels to wrap up round 10. And Aussie star Mary Fowler scored the opener in Manchester City's 3-1 win over Birmingham City in their Super League season opener.
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1: We wanted to know about your parking numpties. Have you ever come across someone who's been an absolute numpty when it comes to their car and parking? I've seen cars parked in two spaces just so no one else would park next to the car because I've got a really nice car, but then that gives me the urge just to block them in so they can't leave for the whole day.
2: I had to have someone put one of those learn how to park cards on my car.
1: No. Yeah. The stickers?
2: Yeah, the little... the card that you
3: ultimate passive-aggressive.
2: It really is, isn't it? Yeah, learn how to... I mean, you know, I was in the park.
1: And they just put it on there?
2: Yeah, I was in the park.
1: Okay, cool.
2: On an angle, but other than that,
1: there's a guy called Kyle Wilmington. This happened in Southport and Bunnings, where a guy had a jet ski on the back of his ute and was parked across, I think, three or four disabled parks, while Kyle was disabled as well. Mm. We want to know your parking numpties. Justin from Eleanor, what do you got?
4: Parking numpty, was it the... Brisbane Showgrounds.
1: Brisbane Showgrounds,
4: The Eckart. And I got in the park and the car park was $37 for the day. And I figured out this lady jumped out from outside. She was a passenger.
1: Yeah.
4: Ran inside, found the car park and was minding it for her daughter that was behind me to get in the car park.
1: No. What did you do?
4: I know. Well, I'll put it this way. I wasn't in the mood to have an argument with two women.
1: Yes.
2: Okay.
4: So I took the high ground and I just told her, you can't do that. So I left.
1: Oh, you left.
4: And then as I was in the showground, they saw me and they had a go at me in the showground.
1: Why?
4: And I said, you cannot mind or save car parks for people, especially if the person's behind me.
1: Yes.
2: Oh, my gosh.
0: Why are they having a go at you again when you even gave them the spot?
4: Yeah. And even though I tried reversing back into it when it was empty when the lady was standing there, she still wouldn't move.
2: Oh no.
1: See, that's... Yeah. Hmm. I would have did the Mexican stand and just stayed there.
4: Well, Moise, you were saying about handicapped car parks as well.
2: Mm.
4: My mum has a handicapped badge in her car. Mm.
1: Yeah.
4: When I'm driving her around, I park in a handicapped car park when she's in the car.
2: Mm.
4: When she's not in the car, got it. I don't park in one.
2: Oh, God, no.
1: No.
2: No. But...
4: it's just the right thing to do.
2: It is the right thing to do.
1: Yeah.
2: Thank you, Justin.
0: Good on you, mate. We'll give you this $100 at Padlocked Escape Room. You can go and have a good night out there, okay?
4: Thank you very much.
0: No worries, brother. Justin. Padlock Escape Rooms. Solve puzzles, beat the clock and escape together. 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
8: In 7 News, a light plane crashes into a field near Logan. The southeast fire threat eases, but dry conditions keep crews and residents on alert. And One Nation's new push to allow early access to your super. 7 News at 6.
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7: Got a crash on the Gold Coast Highway in Surfers northbound just before you get to McIntosh Island. It is looking a little busy through there, but other than that, it is a clear run across all of your other coast roads. If you do spot anything, call the traffic hotline 5519 2275.
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7: It's 6:02. Hi, I'm Rebecca Dakin. A major investigation is now underway into a fiery light plane crash in Logan. A 56-year-old man and 23-year-old woman are confirmed dead after the aircraft went down on a rural property in Chambers Flat around 11 a.m., only about 10 minutes after taking off. Chief Superintendent Mel Adams says they'll now work with air safety experts to figure out what happened.
9: It's a natural inclination of community to come to the QPS. And then we'll work with our partners in all the emergency services to piece together this investigation on behalf of the deceased and the family. We want good outcomes for the family and we like to learn from these incidents.
7: A Gold Coast man who threatened to bash and paralyse the Prime Minister and Treasurer has narrowly avoided jail time. 57-year-old Scott Evans had his Coomera home raided in July after the threats were left on an answering service, and he was charged with threatening to cause harm to a public official, which carries a maximum penalty of 2 years in prison. He pleaded guilty in court today. His conviction was recorded but was released to serve an 18-month good behaviour order. Police say they will be working to track down the driver responsible for parking his ute and jet ski across multiple disabled spots at a Bunnings on the Gold Coast. A disabled man posted a video of the incident on social media over the weekend. Chief Superintendent Kylie Rigg says they will face consequences.
10: Police can actually issue infringement notices. $690 is the fine. Certainly we will be making some further inquiries about this particular complaint. It's really disappointing. I can't imagine how anyone thought that that was okay.
7: The Rural Fire Service is urging Gold Coasters to get well prepared for the high-risk bushfire period ahead after a number of blazes popped up around the southeast over the weekend. Acting Deputy Chief Officer Joel Gordon says with vegetation drier this time of year, hot, windy days can see fires take off quickly from small ignitions.
11: It's absolutely the right time for people to be making their bushfire preparation, cleaning up around their yards, cleaning out their gutters, making sure their bushfire survival plans are in place.
6: AFLW is back on the Gold Coast. The Suns take on Collingwood this Saturday, September 12th at People First Stadium. 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Tickets at Ticketek.
7: The Sydney Swans have lost another senior player, with scans confirming the worst for skipper Callum Mills. The captain's ruptured his ACL, ruling him out of their finals run and much of next season. And the Cowboys have confirmed Reuben Cotter will fight his grade 2 careless high tackle charge at the NRL judiciary tomorrow night. If he's cleared or gets a downgrade, he will be free to play the Sharks in Saturday's elimination final. If he fails, he'll miss at least 2 matches. We'll take a look at the weather next.
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12: 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I said tidy up.
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7: Taking a look at the weather, and it is going to be a mostly clear evening for the Gold Coast, although there is a slight chance of a shower tomorrow. Partly cloudy, shower or two about in a top of 24 degrees. It will stay partly cloudy with scattered shower activity right through the rest of the week. In fact, the shower is only really clearing away from Sunday. It is 19 degrees at the moment. 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
18: Yes, Monday evening, we're getting you home here on the Gold Coast, and it's that time of year, isn't it, Big Trev?
19: Yeah, it's final footy.
18: Oh, yeah.
19: I'm really, really looking forward to it, but there's certain teams that I want to play in the grand final when it comes to the NRL, and one of them isn't the Panthers.
18: Right, okay. So that,
19: sorry to the Panthers fans out there, but you've won enough.
18: Are the three teams?
19: Give everybody else a go.
18: Madam Dakin had a great weekend with their Swannies.
20: I did.
18: A really good weekend.
20: Yeah.
18: The captain's out, though, isn't he?
20: Yeah, he just ruptured his ACL, so that sucks.
18: Who's left?
20: Like a couple of people.
18: And a water boy.
20: Yeah. We'll take him.
18: He's getting a call up.
19: And then next is Madam.
21: Chat all footy finals and stuff coming up. So.
18: And also, let's exercise your brain a bit with a game of Would You Rather. Have a lovely evening, Madam.
20: Thanks.
18: We'll speak to you tomorrow.
20: Bye.
21: But we will play Would You Rather.
19: Oh, yeah, yes. Yeah, we'll do that.
21: We'll do that. Big Trev on 1029 Hot Tomato.

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1: Would you rather?
2: All right, here's some would you rather questions just to, you know, keep that brain ticking over on a Monday. Would you rather give up salt or sugar?
3: Salt. If I give up salt, will all the health stuff happen to me? Like,
2: I'm sorry.
3: Because you need salt and stuff.
2: You do, but you don't need it, like, excessively. Like, there's natural things, and natural sugars, natural salts, different kind of thing.
3: Okay, cool.
2: So what are you going with?
3: Salt.
2: You want salt, Ben?
0: Oh, that's tough, because I do love hot chips.
2: Mm.
3: You just have them without salt.
0: Ugh. Yuck. Okay, I'll get rid of sugar.
2: Wow.
0: Well, I can do coffee without sugar, so I'd rather have hot chips.
3: Oh, really?
2: Okay. Mm. Yeah. Would you rather have to roller skate everywhere or skip everywhere?
3: Roller skate. Can you roll a blade?
2: No,
3: or is
2: skate.
3: Just roller skating?
0: Are they part of your feet or do you have to put them on and take them off every time? Yeah.
2: Put them on and take them off.
0: Skip.
3: We just skip everywhere?
0: No, I meant skip the question.
2: Oh, okay.
0: No, I'd skip everywhere.
3: Imagine your calves.
0: Yeah, exactly.
2: Would you rather have to spend the day as a spider in a house or a rat in a big city?
3: How long are you a spider and a rat?
2: A day.
0: I say spider.
3: No, I'm going to go rat.
2: I reckon a rat, you could go really cool places.
3: Spider in a house, you'd get killed easily.
2: Yeah, and easy to see, whereas if you're in a big city, the rat could get around.
3: Yeah, rat could get around and go look at the different places and stuff. Yeah.
0: I disagree. I think the spider would be fine.
3: You reckon?
0: Yeah.
3: In a house. One house.
0: But if you had the knowledge of a person.
3: What if the house is haunted?
2: Oh.
0: You're a spider. You're the scariest thing there.
3: Oh, not for ghosts. What's a ghost spider?
0: All right, Mr. Rat.
3: Yeah, I'm fine. I'm in a big city. You're in a house.
0: A sewer.
3: I'm looking around the place.
0: Sniffing around in the toilets.
3: Yeah. You're under a cupboard.
2: Would you rather have a personal genie that grants your every wish or a personal ATM that lets you withdraw unlimited cash?
3: Do you have to be friends with a genie?
2: It helps.
0: Do they judge you?
3: Yeah,
2: totally.
3: Why? Why would they judge you?
2: Because of your pathetic wishes that you want, like a Pokemon card.
3: Is that genie hanging around with you all the time? Or just you can call him and he...
2: I reckon you could call him.
3: Yeah.
2: Because he might be genie to someone else as well.
0: I would say genie, because then you could say, hey, genie, can you go to that ATM and get out as much money as I want?
3: Plus, yeah.
0: Two birds, one stone.
3: Hey, genie, can you get me an ATM that gives me unlimited cash?
0: Yeah.
2: So both.
0: Yeah.
3: Okay.
2: Thanks for
3: playing. Genie be good.
2: No worries.
3: What would you call your genie?
2: Steve.
0: What? Steve?
2: It's a great name. It's a strong name. Mm.
0: Steve.
2: Yeah. What's it that?
3: Mine would be Abdullah.
2: Oh, yeah.
0: Right. Okay.
3: Yeah. That,
2: or Cecil.
0: Tracks. Cecil?
2: Cecil would
3: Cecil?
2: Work. Cecil would work too.
3: Mm. Would he get picked on by the genies though?
2: Nah, he's buff.
3: Is he?
2: Never misses legs though. Never.
3: Well, he doesn't have, the genies have legs.
0: No, aren't they like wispy out of it?
3: Yeah, they're wispy.
2: No, that's just one. That's Aladdin.
3: What
2: about
3: most...
2: I Dream of Genie?
0: That's not a bloke.
3: Yeah, we're talking blokes.
0: That's a genie.
2: What?
3: Genies are whispery.
2: No, they're not.
3: They've got no legs.
0: Anyway, maybe we'll discuss this on the show at some point this week.
2: Oh, can't wait.
0: We've talked about more pressing things.
2: We have. We really have.
0: Even just today.
2: Mm.
0: It's Moira and Big Trev on Hot Tomato. 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

0: 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You're on the Gold Coast.
1: Moira and Big Trev, late to the party!
2: Earlier today we were talking about superannuation, Pauline Hanson coming out saying that people should be able to access their super early. Oh, it is something you can do.
3: Yeah.
2: I know many people have done it.
3: Yeah.
2: But we want to know what was your story and why you used it. Lisa from the Rang, bit late to the party, but what did you use your super for?
4: My knee blew out right as COVID hit, and unfortunately I was a casual at the time, and my work said I couldn't come back to work until I had a clearance on my knee. So I took out $10,000, and had knee surgery done, got it cleaned up, and also did 12 weeks of did rehab.
3: Yeah.
4: So it paid for the surgery and the rehab for 12 weeks, and then I got back to work.
3: Okay.
4: So, I would have been stuck otherwise.
3: Yeah.
4: I wouldn't have been able to do any. I wouldn't be out of foot, and I wouldn't have been out of work. So it was kind of a blessing and a
3: Did you tear something on your knee or no?
4: So it turns out I've torn the cartilage all the way to the bone behind my kneecap, and it looks like cobwebs, like fairy floss.
3: Yeah.
4: They couldn't repair it as such, but they cleaned it up.
3: Yeah.
4: Because all the cartilage floating around the knee was causing it to swell up.
3: And yeah.
4: It blew out like a balloon on the side, and I couldn't even walk.
3: Oh my God.
0: Tell us more in more detail, because Trevor's currently wearing a knee brace.
3: Yeah. So
0: he's wincing as you describe this.
4: No, I could recommend a really good doctor, but it honestly looks so bad inside. And after 12 weeks, I was back to work, and after about 6 months, I could bend my knee again. So,
2: well, that's all that's important. Are you still in the same job?
4: Yeah, I am. So I've worked in community aged care, and so I'm up to like 8 years now. So that was right at the start. Unfortunately, I was like a week off getting my permanent contract, and then COVID hit. They're like,
2: Well, now you're coming up towards long service leave as well, Lisa. Good on you.
4: Yeah, exactly.
3: I'll have to look into that, because the guys could do with 12 weeks without me. Show would run a lot smoother too.
5: Yeah.
4: new woman too.
3: Yeah. Well, that's what I'm hoping too.
2: That's what
3: new
2: Trevor's
3: year,
2: hoping for
3: new
2: too.
3: New woman.
2: Yeah, new woman. Thank you, Lisa.
0: Still hairy though.
3: Yeah.
2: And that's okay.
5: That's fine. Okay.
3: I'm just saying, I'm from Nimbin.
2: Yep.
5: Hot Tomato.
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0: 1029 Hot Tomato. It is Moira and Big Trev. We're getting you home. And wow, it's September already.
1: It is September and it's finals of footies. We want to know tomorrow, I might bring this up tomorrow, who do you want in the NRL Grand Final? Mm-hmm. Now, the two teams that I would love to see in the NRL Grand Final are the Dolphins and the Warriors, mm-hmm. New Zealand Warriors and the Redcliffe Dolphins, just because the Panthers have had their time.
2: Oh, it's enough, is it, for them?
1: They've won enough, uh-huh. And they've had a lot. It's just that I want to see two different teams playing. And you asked a few people, who do you want to see in the NRL Grand Final? And people are saying no Panthers anymore, okay. Even though they are a great team and they probably will make it to the finals again. But week one, the top four are the Panthers versus the Roosters, mm-hmm. and the Warriors versus the Dolphins. Now, the winner gets a week off and the loser plays again the next week.
2: Yeah. Mm.
1: And then the bottom four, the Sharks and the Cowboys and the Rabbitohs and the Knights. Now, you don't follow NRL, you're more AFL.
2: Yes, that's the game of choice at home and that in soccer.
1: But when it comes to the finals, will you watch it a little bit?
2: The NRL Grand Final, yeah. I'll probably have it on.
1: Just for the excitement?
2: And the entertainment.
0: Have it on.
2: I'll have it on.
1: How about you, Ben? Are you more
0: NRL? I'll get into it, yeah. I'll watch it. I'm much on board with you, though. The Panthers are bad enough.
1: Yeah.
2: Who's the entertainment for the NRL Grand Final?
1: Well, they haven't figured that out yet. They're still discussing.
2: They've had a season. How long ago did the AFL lock in Kylie?
1: Oh, they've got Kylie.
2: Yeah.
1: I didn't know who the AFL did.
2: AFL has Kylie. Well, it's going to be huge.
1: They're still trying to figure out who to have.
0: Just put on Barnsley, give us what we want. Yes. Everyone wants that.
1: Everybody wants that.
0: Or the choir boys, I don't know, whatever.
1: Now, even though the Warriors and the Dolphins play like in the week one, there's still a chance if the loser of the Dolphins and Warriors game has to win their sudden death semi-final to get back into the tournament, which is in week two, and then the Dolphins and the Warriors will be on opposite sides of the bracket, which hopefully if they just need to win their prelim finals, I will get my dream having the Warriors play the Dolphins.
0: How long have you had this dream for? Has it been days now? Or?
1: No, it's been from the start.
0: From the start of what?
1: From the start of the season.
2: Of the season, okay.
1: I just wanted someone new to, but the way the Panthers have been playing all year, they've just been dominating. Like they started off slow, but then they've just been dominating. But I'd really want the Dolphins and the Warriors. I've just, because the Titans just didn't make it this cut this year. Mm-hmm. But with the Warriors, I just love the atmosphere that their crowd gets behind them. Yep. I just absolutely love it, but that's my dream. Tomorrow I just want to ask who they want in the grand final.
0: All right, we'll chat more about it, obviously. The final's kicking off this week.
1: Come on.
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0: Coming up next on 102.9 Hot Tomato, it is, of course, the Big Kahuna.
1: With the Fat Knights. And what's he been watching in there, Trev? You were just in there chatting.
2: Well, the whole thing is when I go in to chat to Kahuna, he has the screen up and it's usually birds that are nesting or what? Just empty nests.
3: What, like a live stream?
2: Yeah, like a live stream. I find it really interesting. And now he's changed that and it's where the bears are eating trout. So they're sitting in the water. I'm looking at this. And the trout...
1: Oh, yeah, there is a bear.
2: ...are trying to heading upstream. There's like 9 bears sitting there, and as the trout try to head upstream, the bears catch them and right. Eat them. It's like sushi for bears.
1: And the seagulls going bunta.
2: Yeah, the seagulls are just catching whatever left of the bird.
3: Why?
2: I don't know. I find it really interesting that someone like Kahuna is watching something so peaceful and like...
3: Well, it's murdery as well.
2: Yeah. A bit murdery, but not with the birds and the nesting.
3: Oh, the bird. No, he's probably waiting for them to die.
1: I think maybe...
3: fall out of the nest.
1: If you have a few minutes spare, maybe give him a call. I think he might need a chat with, a person.
3: A person, because he's looking
1: at... Our number always is 5571 1029 if you want to say good day to Big Kahuna.
2: Look, the bears are just clumped over the other side with the trout. Yeah. Oh, they're fighting over a big one.
1: All right. Look, tomorrow on our show...
2: share it.
1: Well, I don't know. How do we top that? What should we do?
2: We're going to talk about the NRL footy. Who do you want in the NRL grand final?
3: Tickets for Dracula's
1: epic
3: new
1: good.
3: Show, Abyss.
2: Yes.
3: So with What Do You Suck At?
1: Another $1,000, hopefully.
2: Mm. Yes.
1: 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We'll do that at 5 o'clock tomorrow. Have a great evening. Not as great as Big K, but do your best.
2: There's like 15 bears on the screen now.
3: It's amazing.
1: All right, wow, okay. Mm. 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
18: Hey, what's up? This is Venga boys Kim getting down and dirty with the Big K.
16: Woo! Yes, there you go. I feel better now. I've got some Venga boys happening. Hey, your chance. It's a scary one this week. We continue with our movie giveaways. A double pass to check out the new Resident Evil movie. They're back to Raccoon City. If you know, you know. From visionary filmmaker Zach Cregger. I don't know who he is, all right? But I don't know a lot of people. In cinemas officially September 17. On the phone to score those tickets right now. It is Fat Nights on your Monday. Big Trev soon. Domino's Pizza. I'm going to shut up and crank the tunes. Here we go.

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2: Trev's in and he looks older now that he's celebrated another Father's Day. Is that what happens? Do we get older on a Father's Day as well?
3: I think we do get older on the Father's Day.
2: Have you counted your grey hairs? Because you've got a couple going on.
3: A couple.
2: It's like I remember when I first got my first couple and the kids go, what's that, Dad?
3: And you shaved it off.
2: Well, I keep shaving it off, but they keep coming back. Grey hairs in my eyebrows. That's when you know you're shot.
3: No. When you start getting on your arms. I've noticed a couple on my arms.
2: On your arms?
3: Yes.
2: Holy mackerel.
3: I noticed because, well, I'm quite dark. They just light up like a Christmas tree.
2: Well, at night, you're like phosphorus, eh? Anyway, let's talk footy. Big ups, Joy Arrow got his 100th game, which was awesome to see. Penrith are in again as the bloody minor premiers. Can't they just bow out? We're the best, mate. Sit over there. Let's see how we go now.
3: Just get a bow out.
2: Hey, there's a question I've got for you.
3: Okay, go.
2: Someone said that Cleary, Nathan and Ivan are both out next year.
3: Well, that's the rumours.
2: Because there's no one's saying anything.
3: That's the rumours. And there's also rumours that Munster's maybe going to the Broncos.
2: Munster?
3: Yes.
2: The Broncos?
3: Yes.
2: Well, they need help. Hey, Resident Evil this week. Your Resident?
3: God, yes.
2: How good is it? Have you seen the new one?
3: I've seen the trailer.
2: I've got to ask you, because I know we're rabbiting on. Do you know who filmmaker Zach Gregor is?
3: Zach Gregor? No, I have
2: no apparently idea. He's some fantastic filmmaker, but the clip looks great.
3: Have you got tickets to
2: Raccoon City? Yes, mate. Just ring now. 557-1-1-0-2-9. Hello, Trev.
3: Hello.
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0: 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Sounds old. 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

0: The Bare Naked Ladies for your next In Fat Nights, these guys. It's been 1 week since you
1: looked at me. Hey folks, I'm Stephen Page from the Canadian rock and roll combo Bare Naked Ladies, and I am hanging with my man, the Big Kahuna.
0: And I'm giving away free Domino's pizza. If you want to crack at the wheel, get on the phone. 55711029. We'll do it after the Bare Naked Ladies next.
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1: Alrighty, Nathan Carrara's got through, mate. You want a free feed of pizza?
2: I'm hungry, mate. Appreciate that.
1: Give it a spin. Wait, Nate. Now, mate, did you have a big Father's Day yesterday? Did you get some sort of power tool?
2: Oh, no. I'm dangerous with power tools. So they steer clear of those, so otherwise there'd be parts of my body missing.
1: So you just got the socks and jocks and the standard burnt toast?
2: 100% and a bit of licorice.
1: Oh, licorice, you're right. Okay, I hope that's not a code for anything else. But you got Domino's Pizza on the way now, mate. Two large garlic bread and Pepsi. Hope have a great night and enjoy a belated Father's Day feed for you.
2: I appreciate it, Big K. Thank you, Hot Tomato.

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1: Carrie from Canungra. Now, that was a scary movie, Carrie, and they've remade it a couple of times, I think, haven't they?
2: Oh, I think they may have, yeah.
1: All right, well,
2: yeah.
1: this is a good follow-on movie in the Resident Evil line of rehashes. It's not bad. You got yourself a double to check it out. The new Resident Evil movie with visionary filmmaker Zach Greger, whoever he is, or Greger. How's that?
2: Oh, I'll ask my son. I'm sure they'll know.
1: 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Maybe he could go along. Do you like to be frightened or you want to scare your kids?
2: I'll scare the kids. 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
2: Now, look, my algorithm on my socials has got a lot to bloody answer for because last week Alex Warren was in Brisbane and I had no idea. No one told me. I'm just, you know, living in my own little world, as they say. Anyway, he's got a new song, thank goodness. You should have put this out first. It's called Emerald Eyes. Here we go.

0: 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Eight songs from way back when. It's called The Flashback 8 at 8. 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
0: Cool, and she's touring. If you're a Kim Wilde fan, she must be getting on a bit. She's on the way with this as well. The Flashback Acetate's coming at you next.
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1: In Fat Nights at Otomato. Flashback 8 at 8. I used to get records at Christmas time, and this next song was off a record, and I couldn't remember the name of it. It was 1982, With a Bullet. Way back in the good old days, Soft Cell was on it with this song, Tainted Love, and the Flashback 8 at 8. I remembered.

0: Empire of the Sun, Fat Nights, Flashback 8 at 8. Big K, tomorrow night, if you're a fan, Casey Barnes is on the show. Going to have a chat to him. He's got the new album out. The new single, Still in the Fight. That's not it. That's Made for This. Yeah, Casey Barnes on the show tomorrow night. And speaking of touring, if you're a Kim Wilde fan, this doesn't happen much. She is touring very soon. Google it. Coming to Brisbane as well. She's up next in the Flashback 8 at 8. But Casey on the show tomorrow night. Kim Wilde's got to be 70-odd.
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0: chicka chicka chicka the gorillas. That's who they were. 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Big K, new music for you next. We need a newie. Ella Langley has got a new song. It's called Be Her. Great voice. And if you missed out tonight, all week, your chance to score double passes to the new Resident Evil. Have a listen to a bit of the trailer. It's a scary one.
1: Hi,
2: Hamish
1: Michelle. Leave a message.
2: Hey, baby. I'm really sorry that we got disconnected earlier. Some things have happened, and I can't get a hold of police. Bullets. Bullets, bullets, bullets. Could you just call me back on this number, please?
0: He's off to Raccoon City for more drama. All right, your chance to score those tickets again.

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0: He always looks like that. Now play some new music, Kahuna.
2: Hey, my intuition's good. I go with me gut because I got a lot of gut. 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All right, have a listen to it. It's very similar. Hugel, Ultra Nate, and a stack of other people. It's new music. It's Moving to the Sun. What do you think? 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

0: 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We see you.
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0: What are we doing? It's Fat Nights.
1: That's what we're doing. It's 102.9. It's Hot Tomato. Great flashback on the way from Wham. Wake me up before you go, go. An unbelievable song from EMF.
2: You're unbelievable.
1: And a double shot from Shepherd. And I asked one of the guys in Shepherd, is this song all about, you know, skydiving? That's all on the way. It's a Fat Night show, yeah.

0: day. We frequented there and always took a knife, fork or a spoon. We gained quite the collection.
1: They were nice ones there.
0: They were gold. You know what? It's funny. You know how they have cakeage and corkage? I think they need cutlery-age.
2: So cool.
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2: Yes, Erin LeCount. LeCount? Is it LeCount? It's LeCount. Sorry. She writes music in her garden shed back at home in Sussex. No, Essex. Jeez, get it right. I don't believe that. I think that's just a bit of AI BS.

0: Night Lifehouse, of course. Fat Nights, 1029 Hot Tomato, Big K. Double shot soon from the legend Shepherd. From Bruce Vegas. Spoke to George a while ago about their other song that we're going to play, Geronimo. I did. These guys. Mate, Geronimo. I always see this as just about ready to jump out of the plane for the first time skydiving. This is the song you yell. Is that right?
1: That's correct, yeah. That's what we all listen to before we do our skydiving.
0: Or just before you go out on stage, everyone gets in a huddle and goes, Geronimo, we can do this.
1: Take a leap of faith. Let's go.
0: Double shot from the legend Shepherd soon in Fat Nights.
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0: Geronimo, double shot there. Shepherd, Bruno Mars is on the way. On my soul. His latest, On My Soul, a 102.9 Hot Tomato. Fat Nights, you can still get tickets because he did the right thing and just gave us a whole heap more concerts when he saw how popular he was. So you can still get some. The stocks are running low, but if you want to see Bruno in Bris Vegas, log on now and have a crack at it.
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3: Wedding at my house on the weekend. I was the host of the party. Mm-hmm. 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
4: This is the top of the class thing syndrome that you've got. I know the answer. I'm the top of the

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2: I used to think this was daggy, all right? I had a girlfriend who had the Technicolor, Hypercolor t-shirt, whatever the hell it was, but looking back, it was so cool, all right? I miss these kind of acts now. 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

0: BK signing off for the evening. Fat night's all over. Hey, good Queen song soon from back in the day. Another one bites the dust. And another one's gone. And some Alex Warren next. Don't forget tomorrow night, if you're a horror movie fan and you're like me and you like a bit of Resident Evil, your chance to score those Resident Evil tickets again tomorrow night. It does look very cool as well, but I better go home, all right? Hope you're doing well. Tomorrow's still going to be cool, but the heat is on the way, people, and the rain. Is it going to rain?
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0: 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Sounds old. 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
1: All right, Aaron's from Miami. 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It's Phone a Friend Friday, though, so if you don't know the answer, mate, you can ask your friend, Andrew, who is a friend from church.
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0: 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I mean, at work, it's good to watch them because I don't watch many of them work in the council. I wish Jimmy Bunce was playing because I could sing along with Working Class Mayor. 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
12: 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Anyway, he continued to do this until one evening at a party, he joked again, "Hey, mother of six, let's go." And she, tired of it, instantly fired back, "Sure, father of four."
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0: 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Sounds old. 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

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Jess, need to make my bed. I'm done. Now we can play new music.

0: here, heard here, loved here. I'm a rich original. Wake up with Kaylee and Emily Jade.
1: I literally saw this guy walking out the front of Hot Tomato when I left yesterday and it was raining and he's holding up an umbrella. But on the bottom, he had his shoes covered in two plastic shopping bags.
2: Oh, I love him.
1: So he's walking along and they look like two good guy shopping bags. I thought to myself, the umbrella's gone shopping and bought a man. Yeah.
0: So cool. 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
3: We went to a place called Mike's Kitchen, which is just the Mary Mac just off the highway. 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One of the young waiters comes up, where do we pay? 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
4: 1029 Hot Tomato Traffic.
14: Everything is flowing well around the Gold Coast this morning. No issues on local roads or the M1. If you do spot anything, though, call the traffic hotline 5519 2275.
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14: It's just gone 5 o'clock. Hi, I'm Lucy Knight. Investigators have worked into the night in Logan following a fatal light plane crash. Police have confirmed the death of a 56-year-old man and a 23-year-old woman after a light plane came down at Stockley just after 11 a.m. yesterday, only about 10 minutes after taking off. The circumstances surrounding the crash are still being established, with police working with the Australian Transport Safety Bureau. A new report reveals the Gold Coast's housing crisis will drive away thousands of workers in the next 6 years if major changes aren't made to build more homes. New research is warning a third of the city's workers, or around 150,000 people, will be living outside of the city by 2032. The Gold Coast remains one of the least affordable markets in Australia. Barnaby Joyce has snapped at the host of the ABC's 7:30 program during a fiery interview over the party's new super policy. Sarah Ferguson was asking the former National how much someone in their 30s would lose over their lifetime under the scheme.
16: I need to be across. Let's just try
17: Treasury spokesman,
16: it.
17: Not Jesus Christ. Let's, I mean, what, you have to actually give me the details of these things if you're going to put them forward to me.
14: And KFC Breakfast is launching on the Gold Coast this morning. The menu is being expanded into the Gold Coast and Melbourne following a successful trial run at Sydney Airport. It includes items like a bacon and egg roll, chicken toasty, and a full coffee selection.
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14: To sport, a major shake-up for a couple of NRL clubs who are rebuilding their rosters for next season. The Dragons have confirmed the departure of 10 players, including five who have found new clubs for next year, while the Cowboys have announced they'll be farewelling 11. Five are joining new teams in the NRL or Super League, while two, including Murray Taulagi, are switching to rugby union. Cricket Australia is going against the wishes of Queensland and New South Wales by partly privatising the Big Bash. This will allow the states to sell off 49% of their Big Bash clubs. We'll take a look at Gold Coast weather next.
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14: To the weather, partly cloudy and 24 degrees today with the chance of a few showers. Mostly sunny tomorrow morning before a few evening showers, top of 23. Rainy and windy on Thursday with showers continuing over the weekend. At the Seaway right now, it's 18 degrees. 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
24: Hello, good morning.
25: Who am I working with? Well, I was not expecting that to come out of your mouth.
24: Hello. It's Star Trek Day today.
25: Is it really?
24: For all the Star Trekkers across the universe.
25: Mm-hmm. Yep.
24: Do you remember that song?
25: Yeah.
24: Nope. Okay. Sort of. Yep. Okay. Well, Star Trek Day. What do they say? They're not made the Force. They're not Nanu Nanu.
26: No.
24: What
26: is Star Trek? Live long and prosper.
24: There it is. Yeah. Thank
25: and
24: you.
25: They give you the forks.
24: Yeah. They give you the fingers like that. Separated, that's right. Don't they? The little V. It is also Actors Day today.
25: Oh, really?
24: I get a day. You get a day.
25: Would you?
24: It's Actors
25: yourself
24: Day.
25: Yourself in that category as an actor?
24: I have an acting degree, so yes. I went to university for 3 years.
25: Non-practicing actor.
24: I act text every day. I act like I like you.
25: I'll pay that. You get an Oscar.
24: Yeah, once an actor, always an actor.
25: Believe.
24: Thank you. Mm. It's also Telephone Tuesday today, so celebrating the invention of the telephone. Mm. Does anyone call it telephone anymore?
0: Yeah, my dad
24: Everyone
0: does.
24: Just does he?
0: Yeah.
24: Yeah, that's the generation.
1: I was on the telephone. Mm. Does he do that when he's on his mobile?
0: Yep. Yeah. He always goes, I got a telephone call the other day or something like that.
1: Oh, yeah. That's funny.
0: Yeah.
24: I don't think I've actually said it until I've had to read it because I just say phone now.
1: Who says cell phone? Because that's
24: American.
1: Very yeah, but like yeah. What I'm saying is, who in Australia have taken that on because you're hearing cell phone all the time on TV and so forth? Yeah. Someone said it the other day, and I went, "Cell
24: what?
1: Phone?
24: Yeah.
1: What are you doing?
0: Buy phone.
24: Buy. Yeah. It's also
1: phone.
24: Just a phone, right? It's also National Ants on a Log Day today. So that's the
1: ants
24: good
1: on a log.
24: Old. Do you know what ants on a log are?
1: Oh, isn't it? It's something
24: celery.
1: Chocolate?
24: It's celery with peanut butter in the middle of the little dip of the celery, and then you put sultanas on it.
1: Oh, I love
24: that. It
1: was
24: like the 80s snack.
1: Mm. Yeah.
24: Yes, it was kind of a bit healthy. Well, it was actually quite healthy, to be honest.
1: Yep.
24: But if you've forgotten that delicacy, maybe make it for the kids when they get home. Celery, peanut butter.
1: See, I forgot about that. I thought when you said ants on a log day, I thought it was Thomas had just backed out of Buoy. A few ants crawling over the top of it.
24: I think it's meant to look a bit like that, to be honest.
0: So they did add hot tomatoes.

0: Emily Jade, and of course, Scully and Emily Jade's Double or Nothing. We are back again for another day of unlimited cash for you. Kids can win pocket money 7 o'clock this morning. Adults win adult money at 8. Keep getting questions right. We keep doubling your money.
1: Guys, I'm so burnt out and depleted, but I don't want kind responses. I want you to respond like a 90s parent with no concept of work-life balance. Thank you. And reading the responses threw me back to being 18 again with my parents telling me to harden up, buttercup.
2: Nice.
1: That was one of them. And you want some cheese to go with that wine? And you know there's starving kids in Africa. Oh, my God, we got that all the time when we didn't want to eat all our food.
2: Yeah, yeah,
1: and
2: that's
1: then we
2: classic.
1: Clap back with, well, package it up and send it to them then.
2: Wouldn't have happened early. After a while, you would have gone, oh, I'm over that.
1: My favourite one, though, out of all of this is I told my dad I wanted to be an artist, so he told me to get upstairs and paint the bathroom to get started. Anyway, the comments are so hilarious. True. So we thought we'd open up the phones and ask the question, what did your 90s parents say to you when you were maybe even being disciplined or just having a sook about something? So I got a lot of that. If you don't shut up, I'm going to stop this car and you're going to walk home. And I remember the first time that. I tried to do it to my kids, and then I was like, oh, this M1's a bit busy, isn't it?
2: I can remember my dad used to pop us out.
1: He actually put you on the side of the road?
2: When he got on the side of the road, he'd drive off out of sight.
1: Did he?
2: Even on a road trip to a country town. Me and my brother ended up in a field for about 15 minutes once.
1: For real?
2: We were just standing on the side of the road, and then all of a sudden I could see him in the distance coming back.
1: I bet you were quiet for the rest of the trip.
2: Very,
1: did it work?
2: Very quiet.
1: All right, okay.
2: There's no more.
1: That's what I'm talking about. Here's some more. What's this? It's the world's smallest violin and it's playing just for you. Remember that? Yeah, when your dad used to do the little tiny violin?
2: Yeah.
1: Anyway, there's so many more. How do you have the nerve to complain when somebody woke up dead?
0: All right. So let's do it. 5571 1029 parent responses, classic 90s parent responses. Mm-hmm. Or ours was always, he started it and then my dad would go, well, I'm finishing it.
1: Yes.
2: Yes. What about, you got legs, use them.
1: Yes.
2: Like if it's complaining about where you've parked. Mm-hmm. You got legs.
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2: 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I'll give you something to cry about.
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0: 1029 Hot Tomato, Gailey and Emily Jade and Hot Tomatoes. Cash Tracks, the first day went off yesterday with Ash in Robina naming all the tracks for her $1,000.
1: I just might Bruno Mars and Drive Safe by Mars, Smith and Niall Horan.
2: 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Well done, Ash.
1: Thanks, guys.
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4: We're talking about 90s parenting slogans, and it was probably the 80s and perhaps even the 70s as well, but we're just talking about the things your parents used to say to you when you weren't going to get your way. Life's tough, harden up. Rachel, what are some 90s things your parents said to you?
5: It was always, Rachel, change your bloody script. We're sick of hearing that one.
4: That would work for a little theatre girl. Oh, I love that one. All right, let's go to Craig. What did your parents say to you in the 90s?
6: Oh, it used to be when you want to walk anywhere, they go, what, are your legs painted on?
4: Oh, that was the one?
7: Yeah, yeah.
4: Yeah, the walking one. All right, let's go to Jess from the Tweed. What is your 90s parenting statement?
8: You get what you get and you don't get upset.
4: Oh, that should be a T-shirt.
7: Yeah.
4: These are actually great slogans. Get what you get and you don't get upset.
7: But a really ugly T-shirt because you've just had to get what you got.
4: Yeah, exactly. All right, let's go to Nick in Varsity Lakes. What was your 90s parenting?
9: Well, when I was being a little turd, my dad would always threaten to take me to the naughty boys' home. I'm not sure if anyone else got that one. But there was a few times where I was being a real turd and he would get me in the car and drive me to the dodgy part of the neighbourhood where all the dodgy houses were and drop me off there and drive off.
4: Oh, my God, Nick.
7: That is old school.
4: And did you turn out okay?
9: You'd have to ask my dad that question.
4: You know, the naughty boys' home, we had a house that looked up a hill and then there was this old kind of derelict two-story home on the hill, and my parents used to say that was the naughty boys' and girls' home. Awesome. And then when I started doing a paper route, I got so nervous I could never live on the paper because I was so scared of the house.
7: So they missed out on reading the news? Out.
4: Well, it wasn't the papers, it was the pamphlets. But yeah, I used to throw them from the other side of the road in case someone would come out and get me. All right, let's go to Tracy from Highland Park. What was your 90s parenting?
10: So I used to get up off your seat, you got 2 feet in a heartbeat.
0: Oh, that's good.
7: Yeah.
4: Get up off your seat, you got 2 feet and a heartbeat. If there's any rappers listening right now...
7: Yeah, use that.
4: You're welcome.
7: Yeah, use it on yourself to get up and do some rapping.
4: Thank you, Tracy.
0: Thanks, Tracy.
10: Thank you.
4: And then we'll wrap it up with Stacey from Mount Nathan. What is your 90s parenting?
11: If we were mucking around with the siblings and someone came inside with like a blood nose or something, my parents would go, well, play stupid games, win stupid prizes. Yeah.
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4: The M1 is flowing nicely this morning, just a little so northbound through up at Coomera and further north being Leeds Lacks Creek. Local roads are flowing fine. No dramas to report on. If you do spot anything, though, call the traffic hotline on 55 19 2275.
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4: It's just gone 5:30. Hi, I'm Lucy Knight. Police are appealing for witnesses following a fiery light plane crash in Logan that's claimed the life of two people. The aircraft took off from Archerfield Airport just before 11 a.m. yesterday before descending into a field at Stockley just 10 minutes later, killing a 56-year-old man and a 23-year-old woman. Investigators are working to determine exactly what happened, asking anyone who saw the aircraft in the lead up to the crash or who may have relevant footage to come forward. Despite interest rates being around 17% back in the day, baby boomers actually had an easier time paying off a home loan. New research from the REA Group has found borrowers today are paying more of their income to the banks than they were a generation ago. That's because house prices are now around 8 times more expensive than they were in the late 80s. A shortage of construction workers is causing headaches for the organisers of Brisbane's Olympic Games. Queensland's Master Builders is warning they're tens of thousands of workers short and will struggle to build the projects needed to stage the event in 6 years' time. And Australia's oldest woman has died at the age of 112. Lorna Henstridge has passed away in a South Australian hospital after a weeks-long battle with pneumonia. She said the secret to living a long life was to always do something you enjoy.
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4: 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Prop Adam Fanua Blake says it'll be good to have him back.
22: 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He's been ready to go for a week or so now, so we're going to need him this weekend.
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1: to the weather, partly cloudy and 24 degrees today with a chance of a few showers. Mostly sunny tomorrow morning before a few evening showers, top of 23. Rainy and windy on Thursday with showers continuing over the weekend. At the Seaway right now, it's 18 degrees. Keep getting the questions right. 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
25: Hello. I need to tell you about something coming up with What The. Is you wouldn't think this would happen. 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With this guy had a tooth and a cavity in his tooth, and then something was growing out of it.
8: Oh,
4: wow.
8: Like a plant or something growing. It's got to be something.
25: It's coming up, EJ. It's coming up. It's coming up.
8: Oh, all right. I also, it could be mold. Remember I had mold in my teeth?
25: That's right.
8: All fixed by
25: Hang
8: the 32.
25: Ooh.
8: Don't worry, I oohed myself. I gave myself the ick. Also, I've discovered there's a business that we've used, all of us have used at some point, and they've been sold or something, and they've got this new offering, and it's going to ruin car washing everywhere on the coast. Yeah.
0: Coming up, 102.9 Hot Tomato.

0: But I'm going to tell you about someone that needed to do a bit of work because you don't want this happening.
1: Okay.
0: Right, so a man experiencing severe tooth pain was examined and x-rays revealed something, right?
1: Oh, God, I'm not ready.
0: And something was growing inside a decayed cavity where it actually began to sprout. Right, so the warm moisture environment inside the damaged tooth reportedly provided enough conditions for the seed to start germinating.
1: Oh!
0: So this guy went in there with his cavity and went in the dentist and they found a guava plant growing out of the cavity.
1: No! What's a guava plant even look like?
0: It looks like a little plant.
1: Have you showing me? Oh, stop. Is that real?
0: It is real. It's a little...
2: Oh, my...
0: It's a guava plant.
2: Oh, my God.
1: Wow.
0: There you go.
2: I mean, plant's generous.
0: But you know, in this country,
1: yes.
0: Right, Nick Nays and Plenty, he would have told someone, everyone would just call him Farm Mouth. He's growing his own crop.
1: He's got a little herb garden.
0: Yeah.
1: Garden Ed.
0: I'm just trying to work out how small a tractor needs to be.
1: No, it's a fruit. It needs fruit pickers in there.
0: Oh, that's right.
1: It needs to get some Brazilian tourists, some backpackers.
2: Hand out a few visas.
0: Oh. I'm sure he wouldn't mind them in his mouth.
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0: What a tonight, hot tomato. It is Gayley and Emily Jade. After six this morning, is this a new world's best joke, EJ, coming up after six?
1: Oh. I've been sent one.
0: Thank God.
1: And now I'm nervous. As soon as you say it, I'm like, oh, is it going to be funny? But anyway, I've been sent it.
0: It's up after six.
1: Yes. I just want to give a shout out to a business that I discovered. So I hate washing my car. I rarely wash my car. I feel like I jinx my car because as soon as I wash it, like something shits on it, essentially.
2: Right.
1: Like, don't
2: Sorry
1: you find
2: about
1: that?
2: That?
1: No word of a lie.
2: It was just once.
1: Stop it. No word of a lie.
2: Playing the part of a bat.
1: Well, it is Actors Day. So
2: That's
1: good
2: right.
1: for you.
2: Yeah, it was great.
1: But yeah, I washed it the other day and honestly the very next day, parked here at work, there must have been a bird sitting just above where I park and it was splattered like all over the window and down.
2: Mm. As I said, sorry.
1: Yes. But I shared this post the other day. I'll just put it on my social media because I don't get out and wash it in my driveway. Mm. I go to like the car wash places and I just do that. It's fun for the kids.
2: Yep.
1: But then when I don't have the kids with me, I go through the drive-through. Actually, sometimes I go in with the kids because sometimes I've got rainbow foam and the kids all think that's fantastic. Have you been through those drive-through with rainbow foam?
2: Yes, yes,
1: anyway,
2: I do. There's one in Ashmore Road.
1: Yes, there is. That's the one I go to.
2: Yeah, yeah.
1: Okay.
2: Me too.
1: So anyway, I like the rainbow foam one and it gives me a little bit of a hit of dopamine because I feel like I'm resting but also doing something that needs to be done on the to-do list. The car is washed but yet I sat on my bum and did it. Now, the reason why I choose that is because it's quite cheap. They're usually about sort of $30 to go through the drive-through one.
2: Yeah.
1: Cheaper if you're washing it yourself, but that one's $30. This is what I'm telling you. This is why I've gotten to here. You know Hoppies?
2: Yeah.
1: Now, I don't know if it's been
2: another one.
1: I don't know if it's been sold, but right. Hoppies is the one where they wash it for you.
2: Yes.
1: Okay? And normally they're about, what, $40 to $50, $60?
2: Yeah, I don't know.
1: Okay?
2: Yep.
1: They've got a new special and it's quick. It's $22 to wash your car. They just have a heap of people there and it's just a wash and a quick wipe down. So it's not vacuuming all the inside or whatever. It's
2: just on the outside.
1: Yeah. So I saw the sign the other day. I went in there. I was in and out in 10 minutes. I honestly had like four guys on my car washing it while I sat in it.
2: Yes.
1: And off I drove. So cheap. No more dopamine hits in the sit lazy one for $27. This one is very, very good.
2: Yeah. So how many laps did you do?
1: My car's dirty every day now.
3: Some people collect stats.
4: Your horn.
3: Some collect sneakers.
4: Who cares?
3: Some people collect the dead skin off their feet.
4: Okay, that's gross.

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7: The M1 is flowing nicely this morning, just a little slow northbound through the Coomera stretch and then further north from Logan Home to Slacks Creek. Local roads are all flowing really nicely, no issues. We'll check it again in about 15 minutes. If you do spot anything, call the traffic hotline 5519 2275.
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7: It's 6 o'clock. Hi, I'm Lucy Knight. Investigators have spent the night gathering evidence following a deadly plane crash in Logan. Police are working with the Australian Transport Safety Bureau to determine what caused the light plane to come down in Stockfield yesterday, just 10 minutes after taking off from Archerfield Airport. A 56-year-old man and a 23-year-old woman were killed in the crash. The Gold Coast is at risk of driving away a third of the city's workforce if more homes can't be built. A new report is warning around 150,000 of our workers will be living outside of the city by 2032 as the city's economy grows faster than housing can be delivered. The Gold Coast remains one of the least affordable markets in Australia. Barnaby Joyce has declared he's a Treasury spokesman, not Jesus Christ, during another testy interview on the ABC. The snappy response came when 7:30 host Sarah Ferguson asked the One Nation MP about the lifetime losses of someone who used the party's super policy in their 30s.
9: I mean, this is ridiculous. This is like saying, well, look, I'm now going to give you an incredibly complex question. Now, Sarah, I'm happy to come back to you tomorrow, and as long as you're prepared to pay my accountancy fees, we can do this regression analysis. I can go through the actuarial tables.
7: And KFC has expanded its breakfast menu into the Gold Coast this morning following a successful trial run at Sydney Airport. The menu includes brekkie wraps with fried chicken, avo toast and coffee.
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7: to sport. The Cowboys will head to the NRL judiciary tonight to fight the charge against star forward Reuben Cotter. The co-captain has pleaded not guilty to a careless high tackle charge on Raiders player Josh Papali'i. Teammate Scott Drinkwater has told Nine they can't afford to lose Cotter heading into finals.
10: It'll be a massive loss. So look, fingers crossed he's out there with us. He does so much little gritty efforts for us in the middle there, and he's on every kick chase. So
7: Cricket Australia has been given the green light to partially privatise the Big Bash League, despite opposition from Queensland and New South Wales. The move will allow the states to sell off 49% of their clubs. A formal announcement is expected to be made by Cricket Australia today. We'll check the latest Gold Coast weather and surf conditions with Tara next.
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15: Still some pretty tiny conditions on the Gold Coast this morning with that long period east-southeasterly swell. It's only hitting about 1 to 2 feet and looking really nice and clean with southwesterly winds due to really pick up this afternoon from the southeast. Best bet for a wave will be those southern swell magnets again today. Otherwise, grab the longboard and foamy and try some of the beach breaks from Miami down south. Just heading up to that high tide at 11 with a 4 o'clock low tide and 21 in the water. Have a great morning and I'll check back in a couple of hours.
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7: Through the weather, partly cloudy and 24 degrees today with the chance of a few showers. Mostly sunny tomorrow morning before a few evening showers, top of 23. Rainy and windy on Thursday with showers continuing on Friday and over the weekend. At the Seaway right now, it's 18 degrees. 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Gayleigh and Emily Jade will play the first one at 7:30 this morning.
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16: So Luce was just talking about KFC bringing out Ricky.
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17: Well, we've got to check that out because it's... Jake and I were just talking about it and he said he didn't know whether about Dirty Bird's breakfast.
16: It looks good. It's a big menu, so maybe I should...
18: Yeah.
16: I'll do it in a second.
18: Yeah.
16: Because it's quite revolutionary, really, that KFC doing Ricky.
17: Just on that, on Father's Day at Robina Town Centre, I was having my Father's Day breakfast and there was a dude there that looked exactly like the Colonel.
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16: Maybe he was here to launch the new breakfast.
17: 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He was happy Father's Day to anyone that looks like the Colonel this morning. Could have been you.
18: All right, so KFC breakfast menu, we'll do that next?
16: Yeah, we'll do it next. I'm sure people are curious as to... You know, is it just the burgers or is it something different? It's something different.
17: Oh, all right, there you
18: that's
17: go.
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0: Daily and Emily Jade, 102.9 Hot Tomato and Hot Tomato's Cash Tracks. We are back at 7:30. We will give you the first cash track. And make sure you write down all the cash tracks across the day for your chance to win $1,000. I've had Ash in Robina. She started us off with $1,000 yesterday.
1: I just might Bruno Mars and Drive Safe by Miles Smith and Niall Horan.
2: Congratulations. You've got $1,000. That is all of the cash tracks. Well done, Ash.
1: Thanks, guys.
3: What are you going to do with the money, Ash?
1: I'm going to America next week, so straight to the savings.
0: Nice.
2: Oh, good girl.
0: Another chance to win. We're starting at 7:30 with the first cash track.
4: All right. Now, Lucy was just saying in the news, it's just been released today that KFC has expanded its brekkie menu into the Gold Coast following a successful trial at Sydney Airport. And I said that's quite revolutionary doing breakfast, but we've got Renee on the phone.
0: Yeah. G'day. Good morning, Renee.
5: Good morning.
4: You're ringing about KFC.
5: I am ringing about KFC. I was listening to you guys saying how revolutionary it was, but actually it's not revolutionary because they used to do it a long time ago, probably 25 to 30 years ago.
4: Okay.
6: Wow. So a friend told you, did they?
5: Oh, yeah, that's right. Yeah, my friend.
4: Yeah, because I don't remember. I don't remember. I mean, 30 years ago, I was living in towns that didn't even have KFC. So
6: yeah.
4: We had a Mardi Gras for the first KFC opening. I think I was 12.
6: Oh, really?
4: Yeah.
6: Were you on the float dressed as a chicken?
4: Yeah, it was a full street party. I kid you not, in Cowra.
6: Why would have you done that?
4: Yeah.
6: Because!
4: But, Renee, what was on the menu then?
5: So they had hot cakes and bacon and eggs. Burgers, similar to the other mob, but there was no chicken burgers, so I don't know if that's going to be new for you.
6: I think anything with, you just chuck an egg in it.
4: Yeah, that's from a chicken. Yeah. A bit of bacon related.
6: A bit of bacon and... Mm-hmm. Chicken and egg, you're right.
0: Maybe avo.
6: Avo.
4: If it comes from a chicken, it's chicken.
0: All good to go.
6: Mm-hmm. Yeah, yeah.
5: I can't wait to hear what you guys have got.
4: I'll tell you all now.
0: Let's get into it. Thanks, Renee.
4: All right. It's a bacon and egg roll.
6: Okay.
4: There's a BLT.
6: That's it.
4: Yep, that's it. Woo! KFC, finger licking good. A BLAT, so a blat. Mm. Yep. So there's a chicken, bacon and egg roll. There's a chicken toasty.
6: Right.
4: There's avo on toast, creamy avocado and a toasted Turkish bun.
6: Yeah.
4: The ultimate brekkie wrap, original crispy fillet, crispy bacon, a fluffy egg, cheese mayo and tomato relish wrapped in a toasted tortilla.
6: Okay, so that's maybe one of the favourites.
4: Yeah, it's a big menu. Bacon and egg pocket, so crispy bacon, egg, cheese and tomato relish folded into a toasty tortilla. A brekkie tower, original crispy fillet, crispy bacon, fluffy egg, cheese, tomato relish, a golden hash brown in a soft KFC burger bun. And they're also doing hash browns as well. And they're also doing all the hot drinks, cappuccinos, lattes, flat whites, mocha, long black. And it's at all 16 Gold Coast locations, so from Ashmore to Pimpamar.
6: They've gone, let's just get a piece of the brekkie market.
4: They've just
6: gone all out there.
4: Yeah, chicken doesn't have a curfew anymore. It's on the menu for brekkie because I can't remember the last time I had chicken for breakfast.
0: Well, remember, we all went out for breakfast and I got chicken and waffles, remember?
4: Oh, you did too, at the little French place.
0: Yeah.
4: I thought you were weird then and I still think you're weird
6: now.
4: That
6: was fried chicken too.
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8: We got some minor delays northbound through Albuquerque and Pimpama. Local roads are all flowing pretty nicely. No issues. We'll

0: 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Right now it's 17.
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0: Gailey and Emily Jade, 102.9 Hot Tomato, and Gailey and Emily Jade, Double or Nothing. Kids Edition is at 7 o'clock. Today's Tuesday, which means it is Teen Tuesday, so you're going to be between 13 and 17 to play. Keep getting questions right. We keep doubling your money.
1: I've got a new joke for you, a world's greatest joke. We like telling jokes.
2: All the time.
1: And they're not original. They're sent to us or we find them. This one was sent to us. I can't find the person who sent it to me to say thank you.
2: Oh, they don't get the payoff.
1: They don't get the payoff.
2: That's so disappointing.
1: They'll hear it though.
2: Right.
1: They listen. And they said I should have done this last week.
2: Right.
1: And you'll see why in a moment. Or maybe you won't make the connection. But anyway. But then because if we're talking about KFC, it's perfect.
2: Okay. It's going to fit.
1: Okay.
2: Right. Okay.
1: Now I'm like, this is a really dumb joke.
2: Yeah, but that's what they are. We're not claiming the world's greatest crap jokes,
1: yep.
2: Basically.
1: Okay.
2: Yeah.
1: What do chickens read?
2: What?
1: Books. Books, books, books, books, books, books, books, books, books. For book week, you see? That's why we got sent it. Books.
2: That's a beauty.
1: Did you like
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0: 2029 Hot Tomato, Gayley and Emily Jade. Coming up to 6 this morning. Gayley, what have you got for us after the news?
1: Oh, we're going to be talking about what is the best way to go about things to attract the opposite sex in some ways.
0: Oh,
1: to do with work and exercise.
2: Okay.
0: All right.
2: Clean.
0: We'll have your chance.
2: Best way to attract me, be a good cleaner.
1: Yeah, well, see, that's one, one way of looking. It's just a statement made by someone. It's an obvious, and we all know how it works, but then let's break it down.
0: All right. Yeah. Also have your chance to spend win $100 to spend at RACV Royal Pines Resorts One Spa.
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4: Steve from Hope Island. 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
6: Don't encourage him, Steve.
4: 50-50 is good. Red just sends me a bit loopy.
6: Did we hurt you in a past life, Steve? Is that why you're telling him to drink red cordial?
4: Might do that next week.
5: We'll get him through the rest of the day.
4: Yeah, we'll too.
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7: 1029 Hot Tomato Traffic.
8: The M1 is flowing nicely at the moment, just looking a little slow southbound as you head towards the Smith Street exit, and northbound is patchy through Pimpama, Ormo and Yatla. Further north, it's heavy through Slacks Creek. Local roads around the Gold Coast are flowing very well. No issues. We'll check it again in about 15 minutes. If you do spot anything, call the traffic hotline 5519 2275.
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8: It's 6:30. Hi, I'm Lucy Knight. A report from safety authorities will be handed down in about 8 weeks following a deadly light plane crash in Logan. A 56-year-old man and a 23-year-old woman were killed after the aircraft came down into a field at Stockley just after 11 a.m. yesterday, only about 10 minutes after taking off from Archer Fields. The trial of three men accused of killing Australian brothers Jake and Callum Robinson in Mexico has started. The pair, along with their American friend, were killed in 2024 while on a surfing trip. Their parents have travelled from Perth to sit just metres away from their alleged murderers.
9: We're doing this because we believe Callum and Jake would want us to be here.
8: Rowing bodies from Britain, New Zealand and Germany are reportedly raising questions about using Rockhampton's Fitzroy River for the Brisbane 2032 Olympics. Brisbane's organising committee chief was quizzed during the World Rowing Congress, assuring there is a contingency plan in place for things like flooding, as there is for any venue. And Australians have wiped more than $400 million off their credit card debts in July. That's according to CanStar, which believes many use their tax returns to chip into their balances. However, as a nation, more than $19 billion is still owed on our cards, while accruing $9.7 million a day in interest.
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8: To sport, Roosters skipper James Tedesco has taken a swipe at Latrell Mitchell for his heavy hit on young gun Toby Rodwell on Friday night. Teddy telling Nine he wasn't impressed by Mitchell's response straight after.
10: That was fair play from Chell. The hit he put on, I'm not sure about standing over after him. He's 4 kiddies, only 20 years old, playing 2 games.
8: We'll take a look at Gold Coast weather next.
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8: To the weather, partly cloudy and 24 degrees today with the chance of a few showers. Mostly sunny tomorrow morning before a few evening showers, top of 23. Rainy and windy on Thursday with showers continuing on Friday and over the weekend. And at the Seaway right now, it's 17 degrees. Keep getting the questions right. 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
11: All right, I'm just going to go through something with you that is the obvious, but it is something that makes you think. 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

0: It's Kaylee and Emily Jade and 102.9 Hot Tomatoes Cash Tracks. The first one, we will be telling you what it is at 7:30 this morning. Make sure you write them all down, just like Ash and Rabina did yesterday.
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2: Congratulations, you've got $1,000. That is all of the Cash Tracks. Well done, Ash.
1: Thanks, guys.
3: What are you going to do with the money, Ash?
1: I'm going to America next week, so straight to the savings.
0: Nice.
4: Oh, good girl.
0: You're going to be writing down all those cash checks and the money.
5: We got another congratulations in there.
2: Congratulations, Margo.
5: Oh, it's famous, EJ. It's famous. Okay, so in life, I don't ever know what it's like to have been, you know, hot, right?
2: What do you mean?
5: I'm just saying.
2: Are you trying to be humble or do you want a compliment? You're a really good-looking young man.
5: No,
2: all your children are gorgeous. Like, that doesn't come from just your wife.
5: Okay, well, I didn't know that I was going to start off like this, but I'm just getting to a point, right? So there are some people that through vanity, they'll go to the gym and they look amazing, right? And you can look on with envy and go, geez, when's the last time I saw my six-pack?
2: There's a saying, there's no ugly people, there's only poor people. And they're the people that can't afford to go to the gym.
5: Yeah, well,
2: or go and get some cosmetic surgery.
5: I'm glad you said that because I saw this the other day. Now, the other thing is some people work so hard that they don't get time to do their fitness.
2: That's true.
5: Other people are successful at both because they are so routined and regimented.
2: Yeah,
5: and you see people.

0: actually quite profound.
1: Okay.
0: All right. And it says this: no girl will choose a six pack over six cars, so stop going to the gym and go to work.
1: Can confirm. Yes.
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3: We've got some delays southbound on the M1 around the Smith Street exit, but northbound is flowing nicely, just a little patchy through Ormo and Yatala, and then that usual Logan home to Slacks Creek stretch. Local roads, though, they're flowing fine. No dramas to report on. We'll check it again in about 15 minutes. If you do spot anything, call the traffic hotline 5519 2275. Gold Coast weather today, partly cloudy with the chance of a couple of showers, top of 24 degrees. At the Seaway right now, it's 17.
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0: All right, Aaron's from Miami. 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

0: 1029 Hot Tomato. It is Gayley and Emily Jade, and Gayley and Emily Jade's Double or Nothing Kid Edition is coming up after 7 this morning. It is Teen Tuesday, so if you teenagers need an extra wake-up call, now is the time.
1: Mm-hmm.
0: 13 to 17, you've got to be to play. Keep getting questions right. We'll keep doubling your money. It's after 7.
2: Sometimes it's someone else's turn to talk. 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
1: Just over a month, and we're going to be getting into the Country Music Festival. Groundwater is back, 13th year in a row. And one of the performers is in studio with us right now. Her name is Denver Baker-Moller, and she's a singer-songwriter from Rockhampton, and we fell in love with her on Australian Idol in 2024. Made it to the top three. So good morning, Denver.
4: Good morning. How are we?
1: Well, thank you. First question I have for you is, we obviously lost the great Dolly Parton. You're a country artist, and you've been compared to her as well. With the sound of your voice. So, how are you?
4: Felt like I lost my grandma or something.
1: Yeah.
4: My first introduction to Dolly actually wasn't through music. I did a dance to Light of a Clear Blue Morning when I was like 7. So that was like, and my mum was still is, but obsessed with Dolly, classic. So she was like, I want you to do a dance to this song. And I was like, who is this lady? And she was like, you'll get to know her, don't worry.
1: Yeah. But you actually sang 9 to 5 on Australian Idol.
4: Yeah, no, I did. Gave a little bit of a tribute.
1: Yeah, how good's that? And I mean, you weren't really discovered on Idol because you'd already been, you know, winning awards and things like that. But what made you decide to go on it?
4: I kind of was just gone blind, you know. I was like, what, you know, who knows what's going to happen. And the plan was kind of do the audition because I was a country artist. So I was going to go, thanks, but no thanks. And then I was going to go home. Like, that was the plan. And then it backfired on me and I stayed the whole time.
1: Yeah.
4: So, whoops.
5: Well, that's good. A bit of exposure and a bit of experience with professional people and everything. Has that helped?
4: Yeah, I think so. I mean, after the auditions, I was like, this is just an added bonus because I didn't think I'd get this far. But got a lot of bucket lists, like dream festivals after going on that show, which is, we love, you know, so tick-tick.
5: So how long are you on stage for at Groundwater? Like, is it a 45 or an hour or a bigger concert?
4: We've got a 45 and then an hour set as well. But I'm especially excited for Groundwater because I am releasing a lot of new music soon, so I'll be
1: performing that on stage.
4: Yeah, doing little sneak peeks.
1: Oh, that is so exciting.
5: That's really cool.
1: And you're a Rocky girl, but you've moved here now.
4: Yes.
1: Tell us about that.
4: It's a big leap. The parking situation here is dire compared to Rockhampton. But I've learned how to read the signs because I've actually never been taught how to do that because we don't have to do that in Rockhampton.
5: So, all the things.
4: Yeah. Every time I go and park, I'm like, okay, lock in. Here we go. How do we read the sign? But no, I actually love Gold Coast. I mean, I love the beach. So I was like, surely we're going to like it.
1: And what was that decision for? I mean, you could have lived anywhere in the country because your career is going well. Why did you choose the GC?
4: I think, I mean, I always used to like do family holidays here when I was little and I always used to love it. I mean, the classic, like, go to Dreamworld, go to the beach, like a classic GC holiday. I heard that the airport here is, like, magical. Everyone's like, live in the Gold Coast because the Gold Coast airport is magical. And I'm like, okay, so pick GC and they went lying. I love the airport here.
1: Okay. They are a massive client of the station and I love that you've said that.
5: Of all the of all the things on the Gold Coast to love, I love the airport, which only means that you're coming and going.
1: And I will actually say Dreamworld is a client as well.
4: Hit it all.
5: And the beach is a client.
1: Yeah, and the Gold Coast City Council.
4: And the parking signs.
1: Yes, they are, so well done. Well, look, we're very excited. Groundwater is not very far away, so why should people come and watch you?
4: I mean, it's a country festival on the beach, so that's reason number one. It's the most relaxing time, but listen, if you want to come and watch me, I'll be forever grateful. But I am plugging hard a lot of new music. So.
5: Yeah. I was just waiting for you to say, but if you want to come and watch me, you should because I'm really good.
1: Yeah, don't worry about that. Casey Chambers is also performing. Who's she anyway? Yeah. Who's James Blundell? Who's Becky Cole?
4: Don't know him.
1: I love it. Well, thank you. It's lovely to meet you and welcome to the Gold Coast.
4: Thank you so much.
5: Good on you, Denver. Good luck.
4: Thank you.
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7: 1029 Hot Tomato Traffic.
8: The M1 is slow southbound Coomera through to Mullandino. It eases up after Smith Street. Northbound is flowing very well, just patchy through Ormo and Yatla. Local roads are also looking good. No dramas to report on at this stage. We'll check it again in about 15 minutes. If you do spot anything, call the traffic hotline 5519-2275.
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8: It's 7 o'clock. Hi, I'm Lucy Knight. Police are working with the Transport Safety Bureau to determine what caused a deadly light plane crash in Logan. The aircraft took off from Archerfield Airport just before 11 a.m. yesterday before descending into a field at Stockley just 10 minutes later, killing a 56-year-old man and a 23-year-old woman. A report into the crash is set to be handed down in about 8 weeks' time. A new report is warning more than a third of the Gold Coast's workers will be living outside of the city in the next few years if more homes aren't built. The city's inability to keep up with population growth could drive out around 150,000 people by 2032, according to new research from a property analyst, with the Gold Coast now one of the least affordable housing markets in the country. The federal government is looking to strengthen the under-16 social media ban. Labor will unveil its draft digital duty of care legislation today, seeking to amend the bill to give the eSafety Commissioner more powers to interrogate non-compliant social media platforms. It had also put further responsibility on platforms to remove harmful content. And Gold Coast Mornings just got a whole lot crunchier with KFC officially launching its brand new breakfast menu across 16 local restaurants today. Locals can swap out their boring toast for Turkish buns packed with bacon, eggs and signature original crispy fillets from this morning. It follows a successful trial at Sydney Airport.
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8: To sport, Cowboy star Scott Drinkwater seems confident Ruben Cotter will be let off at the NRL judiciary tonight. The club will fight a careless high tackle charge handed down to Cotter following a hit on Raiders player Josh Papali'i. And if unsuccessful, the co-captain will be handed a two-match ban. Drinkwater has told Nine it'd be a massive blow if they don't have him for finals.
11: We need him out there. He's our leader, so I won't get into all the politics of it, but there's nothing in it.
8: Cricket Australia is set to make an official announcement today after being given the go-ahead to partially privatise the Big Bash League. The move defies heavyweight states New South Wales and Queensland and will allow the states to sell off 49% of their clubs. We'll take a look at Gold Coast weather next.
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8: To the weather, partly cloudy and 24 degrees today with a chance of a few showers. Mostly sunny tomorrow morning before a few evening showers, top of 23. Rainy and windy on Thursday with showers continuing on Friday and over the weekend. At the Seaway right now, it's 17 degrees. 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
8: Okay, it's Tuesday.
14: Sure is. Bless you.
8: Sorry, I just sneezed.
15: I was looking down looking for a sheet then. I just heard this.
8: Yeah, I'm always prepared. He's not. But then I sneeze.
15: And then nothing's happening.
8: And no words come out of the radio. Oh, gosh, sorry.
15: Well, I'm so used to you just going, charging through.
8: Being organised.
15: Like, you know.
8: All right, so yes, Teen Tuesday today, so get up.
14: Yeah.
8: Get up, teens.
14: You've got to be 13 to 17 to play.
15: Don't have to.
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16: Hi, I'm AJ and I'm 11 from Burley. 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
15: He was a champion player yesterday, AJ.
8: Yes, he really was.
15: Yes.
8: So anyway, it's the 31st of October. I should know it's also my birthday.
14: Is it?
8: Yes.
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8: That's why I'm a witch, mate.
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0: It's Gayley and Emily Jade on 102.9 Hot Tomato, 9 minutes past seven on your Tuesday morning. Gayley, in the next 15 minutes, what have you got coming up for us?
1: I want to talk about something that shouldn't be happening anywhere in this country, but it happens way too much, and this time an example of it on the Gold Coast.
0: Oh, dear.
1: Not coming good. Up.
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7: We're playing with Billy today, who's 13. G'day, Billy.
8: Hey.
7: How you doing? What are you off to this morning? You're in the car already.
8: Yeah, about to go to school.
7: Okay, you're nice and early for school.
8: Yeah.
7: Bit of a drive. You go to Benowa High.
8: Yeah.
7: That's a good school. Got a few alumni there. Christo from here and Peter Andre. I bet you hear that all the time.
8: Yeah.
7: Yep.
0: Sounds like it.
1: So just Peter Andre, or you hear about both of them?
8: None.
7: Oh, really?
1: All right. That just goes to show you it's past even that time.
7: Yeah, yeah. Mm. Peter Andre apparently is a mysterious boy.
1: Hey, Billy, we're going to give you the rules and hopefully you're going to win cash. It says here you're going for hopefully 640. So you're going for the lot today.
8: Yeah.
7: All right. Okay, righto. Right. Let's
1: good luck, mate.
7: He wants a new phone.
0: So, Billy, you got 5 seconds to answer each question. We must take your first answer. If you keep getting questions right, we'll keep doubling your money. You can take it at any time. But if you get a question wrong, you lose it all. And no help from anyone in the background, mate. Got to answer all the questions on your own, okay?
8: Okay.
7: All right, here we go. For $5, AJ, who's 11 from Burley, asks this. What date is Halloween?
8: The 31st of October.
3: Hey, you got $5.
7: Nailed it.
1: All right, well done there, Billy. Would you like to play for $10 by doubling it up?
8: Yes, please.
1: What is Australia's capital city?
8: Canberra.
3: Hey, good job. You got $10.
1: Nice work there, Billy. Well done.
7: I think you'll know this one. You're going for $20. You there, Billy?
8: Yeah.
7: Ignore the dog.
8: Yeah, I'm... Yep, going for $20.
7: Okay, great. All right, tell the dog to sit. For $20, which company created the iPhone?
8: Apple.
3: Awesome job. That's $20.
1: Nice work there, Billy. Do you want to double it and play for $40?
8: Yes, please.
1: Which pop superstar is known as the Eras Tour artist?
8: Taylor Swift.
3: Well done, you have $40.
7: I thought for a minute there, is a young lad going to care about Taylor?
1: Is he going to know? There's a pause there, but you did well. Here's the next question if you want it.
7: Yeah, what were you thinking, Billy?
8: I was just thinking. I didn't know.
7: Yeah, yeah. Well, good for you.
1: Yeah, it helps to think sometimes.
7: It does. Now, are you going for $80, Billy?
8: Yes, please.
7: Okay. For $80, what is Baby Yoda's real name in The Mandalorian?
3: Nothing.
8: I don't know.
1: That's a hard one.
7: That's so hard. Do you
8: I have no idea.
0: I knew that one.
7: It's Grogu?
0: Grogu, yeah.
7: Grogu, you never seen it.
8: Grogu, okay.
7: Have you seen it, Billy?
8: Nah.
7: Well,
1: there you go.
7: Sorry about that.
0: Sorry, Billy.
1: I didn't know that at all, Billy. We've all bombed out with you.
7: Yeah.
1: Except for Jakey. Right. Sorry, Billy. Hang around, Billy.
0: Yeah, hang on the line, mate. We get asked the first question for tomorrow morning. Gayley and Emily Jade's Double Nothing Kids Edition will be back at 7 tomorrow.
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10: The M1 is under speed, Coomera to Mullandina. Northbound is clear, just a little slow through Yatala and further north, Logan Home to Slacks Creek. Local roads around the Gold Coast, everything's flowing pretty nicely. No major issues. We'll check it again in 15 minutes. If you do spot anything, call the traffic hotline 5519 2275. Gold Coast weather today, partly cloudy with a couple of showers, top of 24. At the Seaway right now, it's 18 degrees.
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0: 1029 Hot Tomato, Gailey and Emily Jade, and Hot Tomato's Cash Tracks. So the first one of the day is coming up in 6 minutes' time. If you can get all the Cash Tracks, we're on title and artist. At 5 o'clock this afternoon, you could be winning $1,000 with Moira and Big Trev. The first Cash Track, 6 minutes away.
1: Okay, so we as a people in general, especially if you're guilty of this, you've just got to stop it. It's a discipline and just... common sense for human kindness is that you do the right thing when it comes to people that are disabled and they have a thing, a marker on their car where they actually go into disabled car parking. Mm-hmm. They should be allowed to be able to do that every single day and have access to shops just like everyone. And it's been blocked by people that have just been basically selfish and thinking they're above everyone. Mm-hmm. And so I'm going to play something that has going everywhere on Instagram, and this happened at a Bunnings on the Gold Coast.
2: So I've just pulled up to Bunnings this morning, and this guy is parked across quite literally all of the disabled spaces, all of them. Like, so yes, there's some over there, but they're taken with other people that are attending Bunnings this morning. I'm here. I'm disabled. This is just out of this world that somebody would think this is completely acceptable.
1: Okay, so the guy talking there has a rare condition and has to wear leg braces. So a disabled guy. The car that was there was a ute and it had a jet ski on a trailer. And you see this in car parks sometimes where people just have to find a park somewhere and you can see that they're taking up 3 or 4 car spaces in the normal area. And it's like, well, it is what it is, right? It's inconvenient for a lot of people, but it is what it is. Where else are they going to put their car? And if they're running in quickly to get something, then that's just it. But when you've got that across 4 disabled car spaces because it's out the front, that's absolutely ridiculous, right? So he could be getting a $690 fine. The police are investigating at the moment. And Kylie Rigg condemned the behaviour, which she said was really disappointing, and confirmed police were continuing to investigate into the incident. Apparently he went into Bunnings, and you know how you get the Bunnings greeting person.
3: Mm-hmm.
1: He went into Bunnings and said, hey, this is just not on. And they said, what do you want me to do about it? Mm-hmm. Until a more senior person came quickly and started putting on the PA. Could that person come out and move mm-hmm. their car?
3: And he did. He scurried out.
1: He scurried out sheepishly.
3: That's the actual words in the paper. He scurried.
1: But I feel like that, like just you just know that, right? Like it. And what point do you realise I'm above it and I'll just go do it?
3: Yeah, I don't know. I'm not condemning it. I'm not condoning it. But there is that moment of, I'm just running in to get something. Like, he's got the jet ski on the back. Maybe something broke on the jet ski, and he's like, "I'll just be a minute." You know, but that's the minute someone turns up.
1: And you'll keep doing
3: that. Yeah, yeah. You know, it's like, don't have a wet weather plan for your function, and it's going to rain. Mm. It's Patrick's, isn't it? St. Patrick's law. What's the law when you're like,
0: Murphy's law?
3: Murphy's law.
1: St. Patrick's law.
3: It was something
1: law.
3: Irish. It was something Irish. The fact is, I couldn't remember it.
1: Oh, one of those people.
3: It's one of those guys. It's one of those, but it's just like if you're going to do it, that's the day someone's going to need it.
1: Yeah, 100%.
3: It's straight up.
1: It's
3: so just
1: the same
3: think
1: as when
3: that.
1: Disabled toilets. It's the same,
3: yeah,
1: right?
3: The minute you
1: you're busting and you go, I'll just be quick. The minute you open the door and there's someone that's more desperate than you that deserves the toilet
3: that's
1: in a
3: right.
1: wheelchair or whatever, right?
3: So just try and remember that. A, don't do it because there's a reason why we have disabled parking. It's for the disabled people. But also just know, if you do it, Murphy's Law.
0: Not to be confused with St. Patrick's
3: That's
0: law.
3: That's his brother.
1: He's got a law. He's got
3: and
1: a law too.
3: It's the opposite, all right?
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7: 1029 Hot Tomato Traffic.
3: We've got delays southbound on the M1 Coomera through to Gave, and northbound is looking pretty clear. We've just got reports of a crash over the Coomera River Bridge. That is starting to cause some hold-ups northbound. Local roads around the Gold Coast are all flowing nicely, no issues. We'll check it again in 15 minutes. If you do spot anything, call the traffic hotline 55192275.
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3: It's 7:31. Hi, I'm Lucy Knight. Investigations will continue today into the cause of a horror light plane crash in Logan that's claimed the life of a man and woman. Police are working with the Australian Transport Safety Bureau to try and determine what led to the aircraft coming down into a field at Stockley just 10 minutes after taking off from Archerfield Airport yesterday. Investigators are appealing for anyone who saw the plane in the lead up to the crash to come forward. A shortage of construction workers is causing headaches for the organisers of Brisbane's Olympic Games. Queensland's Master Builders is warning they're tens of thousands of workers short and will struggle to build the projects needed to stage the event in 6 years' time. The trade war between Canada and the United States is escalating. Canada is set to impose billions of dollars worth of retaliatory tariffs after US duties on key Canadian exports took effect last month. Adding fuel to the dispute, President Donald Trump has called for Canadian aircraft manufacturer Bombardier to be frozen out of the American market. And Australians are making a dent in their credit card debt. New figures from Canstar shows more than $400 million was wiped off credit card balances in July, with tax returns likely helping many households pay down debt. But Aussies still owe more than $19 billion on their cards.
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19: to the weather, partly cloudy and 24 degrees today with a chance of some showers. Shower or two tomorrow and 23, rainy and windy on Thursday with the wet conditions continuing on Friday and over the weekend. At the Seaway right now, it's 18 degrees. 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
3: Alrighty, we are back with Cash Tracks and we had a big winner yesterday, which is awesome.
0: Yeah, Ash from Urbana won $1,000.
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21: Congratulations, you've got $1,000. That is all of the Cash Tracks. Well done, Ash.
20: Hey, thanks, guys.
22: What are you going to do with the money, Ash?
20: I'm going to America next week, so straight to the savings.
0: Nice.
23: Oh, good girl.
3: All right.
1: All right, we've got a new one to kickstart the day.
3: Yep, and a big thank you to Victor and his son Jason from Victory Motor Group. Mm. We love you guys.
1: Yes.
3: You're listening along.
1: We love you so much. Because this is bloody good fun.
3: It is.
0: So making sure you've got listen out across the day for all the cash tracks. We need name of the song and name of the artist.
3: That's right, both.
0: Yes.
3: But each song's worth $100. If
0: that's
3: you don't
0: right.
3: get them all, still, you know, get you $200, get you $300, but $1,000
1: is better. Yeah, well, to get the money, you just got to listen.
3: Mm-hmm.
1: And,
3: that's right.
1: You know, we're going pretty well, so it's worth a listen.
0: And you never know how many tracks it's going to be. Could be 5, could be 10, could be 8, could be 6.
3: And it's good fun to do in the office as well. So just chuck us on in the office and make sure everyone's having a bit of a listen. And if they hear it, write it down. You can split it. Christmas party's coming up.
0: Here we go.
1: Okay, so here's the track.
0: First track this morning for Cash Tracks. Write this one down. It's Geronimo Shepherd.
3: Hi.
1: Hey.
3: Queensland
0: 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Hot Tomato.

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1: 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It's funny.

0: 1029 Hot Tomato. It is Gailey and Emily Jade. We'd love for you to get involved in the show. 5571 1029. 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
1: I took one for the team and I watched Ray Gunn Breaking Badly on Netflix.
2: You were nominated.
1: I was nominated.
2: No way.
1: Well, you are not watching it.
2: Nah.
1: You've made your stance not watching it. And it launched over the weekend.
2: I get the ick when I see anything about it.
1: Yes, I know you do. Mm. I'm interested in it, obviously, just to share with you guys what I thought about it. But also, there's just been a film made here on the Gold Coast called Breaking Silence. And it's a breakdancing film. My daughter had a role in it. And there's some big actors in it. Shane Jacobson, Pia Miranda, and a lot of the breakdancing community, which I saw last night watching Reagan's documentary.
2: Oh, you saw some of the people in the film in it?
1: That's right, because it is a lot of the same people. I can't give away too much of the film. But these breakdancers are in this film and they're really good. And when we were filming the film and I was an extra and had to be on set because Millie's, underage and whatever.
2: What did you play the part of?

0: somehow because of him. He is, however, her coach and perhaps the greatest enabler on the planet. Everyone needs to find a man that loves them like Ray Gunn's husband loves her. Because this guy, Samuel Free, is his real name, but he has a breaking name, a B-boy name.
1: Oh, no.
0: He so blindly loves her and thinks that she is the best thing on the planet. Every dad should wish for a guy like that for his daughter. Have a listen.
2: When I first got into Britney, I competed under the name Sammy Sex. But then I start emceeing like kids only events. So I'm like, oh, that's a bit off to be like, yo, I'm your MC Sammy Sex.
0: Okay. So he's a character. I've played that to put into perspective that he's a bit of a character. And this is him talking about Ray Gunn's Olympic non-glory.
2: Like struck by the beauty of her performance. At one point, she does this like beautiful spin as she grabs a cap. And I was like, oh, that was really nice. I was like, if you just, as you come in, if you just put the other hand out, that's the sprinkler. It was the essence of creativity.
3: Sprinkler, the kangaroo, the swimming, it was all about representing Australia, celebrating Australia on the world stage.
2: It was the best performance I've seen her do.
1: He's saying it's the best performance, the Olympics performance?
0: Yes.
4: He's seen her do.
0: Yes.
1: And he's coach of this.
0: Yes.
1: He's not a very good coach.
0: I have to read some stuff. So you know how he said I was struck by the beauty? Yeah. One of the comments is struck. Struck by what? Sudden blindness? But here's the thing. You watch the whole thing and you feel like, honestly, you feel like you're being spoofed or like you're being punked. It doesn't feel real. Like, it feels like an SNL performance, you know?
1: Yeah, yeah.
0: Or even a, what is that, Summer Heights High? Oh, or a Kath and a Kim. Like, honestly, it doesn't feel real. So
1: yeah, like parody stuff.
0: Parodies. Like, here's some of the comments online. What in the blades of glory is this? So there you go.
1: Yeah.
0: Danny McBride needs to play him and Kristen Wiig needs to play Rachel Gunn. Already people are saying this should now become a movie.
1: Yeah.
0: My husband better not gas me up so much that I embarrass myself in front of the world.
1: His
0: other comments. Bro is an enabler of epic proportions. Are we all being collectively punked? Sacha Baron Cohen style movie is in order. So it's a very interesting doco because it doesn't almost feel real. However, having said that, having watched it, I still do feel for the human underneath. You know, I still do feel that we're being very tough on her, and even the breaking community at the very, very end kind of recognised that. I've got to put this into perspective for you. There were three rounds in the Olympics. She got no points in all the three rounds. Very embarrassing. So by the time she got to the third round, she was playing against like the champion of the world who can do things on her neck and spin and flip and whatever. And Ray Gunn basically went, "I've got no chance. So I'm bringing out these moves." That's
1: story.
0: So
1: she brought her good stuff out, she would have been
0: She'd done the good stuff and the good stuff hadn't worked. So by the third round, she's like, well,
4: I'm splinkering.
0: Let's do the sprinkler.
1: Yeah. I'm going to be a pantomime.
0: She pretty much did. Oh. And then Richard Branson's reached out, all this sort of stuff. So I guess I want to open up the phones and ask this question. Have you already watched it and what did you think? Hmm. Were you like me and you softened just a little bit, or are you still just super angry about the whole situation?
4: Give us a call, 55-71-1029. Love your chance to score $100 to spend at Merce Wellness as well.
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6: 1029 Hot Tomato Traffic.
7: The M1 is under speed southbound, Pimpama through to Gave and also a little slow through the Carrara stretch. Northbound though, that's flowing really well. It's clear all the way north until you hit Yatala. There's some patchy delays through to Slacks Creek. Local roads, just the usual spots are looking a little busy. Westbound Hope Island Road. Also, both directions, Brisbane Road, are patchy at the intersections. We'll check in again in about 15 minutes. If you do spot anything else, call the traffic hotline 55192275. Gold Coast weather today, partly cloudy with a couple of showers, top of 24 degrees. At the Seaway right now, it's 18.
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1: 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She's

0: It's Gayley and Emily Jade, 102.9 Hot Tomato. After 8 this morning, Gayley and Emily Jade, double or nothing. Keep getting questions right. We'll keep doubling your money.
1: Okay, I reckon we take it then. I don't want the hubby to get cross at me for blowing all the cash.
2: Congratulations!
3: Oh, $1,600!
0: You could be like Tony in Burley after 8 this morning. Keep getting questions right. We keep doubling your money.
3: Well, I watched the Reagan documentary last night, and it was very interesting in the end and very well done. And so we're just opening up the phones and asking you the question, have you seen it and what do you think about it? Or are you still going to be on the fence and be like Gayley and just not watch it out of principle?
2: Staunch.
3: Now, we've got Nicoletta on the line, and Nicoletta is actually the writer and director of the film Breaking Silence that I was just telling you about.
2: Yep.
3: So thank you for calling in, Nicoletta.
4: Thank you guys for the shout out. Yeah, thank you.
3: Well, the movie is coming out soon. I know you're working very hard at it, but there was a lot of people in your movie that are in this documentary because your movie is all about breakdancing.
4: Yeah, like to be honest, like, I haven't watched the documentary of Reagan, but like, you know, like, because you guys mentioned my movie, it's coming out next year. And like, you know, I want to showcase what the breaking culture is all about. Because I know, like, you know, with Reagan, there was, like, lots of tension on the breaking culture.
3: Yeah.
4: But I think we want to show, like, a different side to it with my film.
3: Mm.
4: And it's pretty epic, to be honest. So we're going to showcase, like, the best breakers in Australia. And it's really cool. So I think that's what the world should, like, you know, should kind of, like, see. You know what I mean?
2: I think Australians will be relieved to actually see other Australians breaking well.
4: Yeah, I feel like Australia needs this movie, and you know, like it just like brings a different light to breaking, pretty much.
3: Yeah, I saw it when it was being filmed. How good these young breakers were, and I said on air just before Nicoletta, like, why weren't they at the Olympics?
2: They should have all been there.
4: I know, but like, you know, we're gonna redeem Australia, guys. Don't worry, it's coming like next year. So yeah, like definitely like a different energy from what happened at the Olympics. You know,
3: I love that.
0: Brisbane 2032, we're on.
3: Yeah, we're gonna redeem Australia with a movie made here on the Gold Coast.
2: Yeah,
3: Go us.
2: Can you be a selector, please?
0: Thanks, Nicoletta.
3: Thank you.

0: frequented there and always took a knife, fork or a spoon, we gained quite the collection.
1: They were nice ones there.
0: They were gold. You know what? It's funny. You know how they have cakeage and corkage? I think they need cutleryage.
2: So cool.
0: Drive home with Moira and Big Trev.
3: Micro Moira. You need to buy new dresses, sorry, love, because those ones are way too big.
4: I'm still wearing all the clothes from when I was 27 kilos heavier.
3: You're not fit.
4: I did a massive clean out of my cupboard. Mm-hmm. Let's just say the larger ladies of Hope Island are going to love me when I donate them this week.
3: Yeah.
4: Because there's two massive bags. It's just got two dresses in it. No.
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7: The M1 is under speed, Coomera to Arundel. Also looking a little slow through the Carrara stretch. Northbound is flowing very nicely. Just a little patchy through Yatala and then from Logan Home to Slacks Creek if you're heading into Brizzy. Local roads looking really busy. Southbound Olsen Ave from Gold Coast University Hospital down to around about the intersection of Southport Narang Road is where it begins to clear. Also looking at particularly heavy westbound Hope Island Road. We'll check it again in about 15 minutes. If you do spot anything else, call the traffic hotline 5519-2275.
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7: It's 2 minutes past eight. Hi, I'm Lucy Knight. The founder of a popular dairy company and his daughter have been revealed as the victims of a light plane crash in Logan. 56-year-old Ian Campbell and his 23-year-old daughter Hannah died when their aircraft crashed into a field in Stockley just 10 minutes after taking off from Archerfield Airport yesterday. Police and transport safety investigators are investigating the cause of the crash, with a full report expected in about 8 weeks. The federal government is working to strengthen the under-16s social media ban. New digital duty of care legislation will be unveiled today. Employment Minister Amanda Rishworth has told Nine part of it is about making the tech giants accountable for what ends up in our feeds.
10: That young people aren't damaged by some of the content, particularly, for example, pushing content on eating disorders or indeed grooming behaviour. What this is saying is that big tech's got to take more responsibility.
7: Queensland fire authorities are warning it is expected to be a busy bushfire season. Crews are already battling a number of blazes across the state due to the dry conditions. Rural Fire Service Queensland Chief Officer Kayleen Jones has told Nine it's not expected to ease anytime soon.
11: We are in the higher risk bushfire period at the moment, and we know that we're anticipating warmer and drier conditions all throughout spring. That means that bushfires are a significant threat for our communities, and we are likely to see further conditions such as today continue to actually come up in the very short future.
7: And Gold Coasters waking up this morning can trade their boring cereal for Zinger fillets as KFC officially rolls out its brand new breakfast menu across 16 local restaurants. The morning lineup features everything from bacon and egg rolls to avo on toast, and it follows a successful trial at Sydney Airport.
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7: To sport, Rabbitohs skipper Cam Murray says he's very relieved to have South superstar Latrell Mitchell back on deck for finals. The 29-year-old has battled injury for most of the season, but he's finally fit and firing. Murray's told Nine it's a huge boost heading into Friday's elimination final against the Knights.
12: He's got a big presence about him too, and fills us with a lot of confidence knowing that he's out there next to us doing what he can do. So he's a big game player. He loves a big stage, and he's got a lot of experience there too.
7: And the Cowboys will take a gamble at the NRL judiciary tonight to fight Reuben Cotter's grade 2 careless high tackle charge. If he's cleared or gets a downgrade, he'll be free to play the Sharks in Saturday's elimination final. But if he fails, he'll miss at least 2 matches. We'll take a look at Gold Coast weather and surf conditions with Tara next.
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17: Some pretty tiny conditions again on the Gold Coast. That east-southeasterly swell is only hitting about half to just on a metre, so looking a little bit like a lake on most of the open beaches today. And we've got southwesterly winds making for beautiful, clean conditions and due to pick up from the southeast in the next couple of hours. Best bet for a wave again today will be those southern swell magnets and over the border, and just heading up to that low tide at 11:45 with 20 degrees in the water. Have a great morning, and Liz Cantor will check back this afternoon at 3 p.m.
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7: To the weather, partly cloudy and 24 degrees today with the chance of some showers. Mostly sunny tomorrow morning before a few evening showers, top of 23. Rainy and windy on Thursday with showers continuing on Friday and over the weekend. At the Seaway right now, it's 18 degrees. 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
23: Oh, you got to give us a call. It's Two Chance Tuesday. So you'll get another chance to answer a question if you get it wrong, but you only get one life.
24: Got okay? We're just going to come clean. Off air, we're still talking about Ray Gun.
23: Yeah, I'm saying to Kaylee, maybe you should watch it.
24: I'm going, no, I just can't.
23: Just so we can unpack it together.
24: I'd like to be able to support you,
23: yep,
24: but I can't do it to myself.
23: Yep, so just like Two Chance Tuesday, you're not giving her a second chance.
24: No second chance. I mean, I wish her well.
23: Yes.
24: I mean, there's no ill in that fact, but just don't ever represent Australia in anything.
23: Oh, then you won't like this because she's back breaking.
24: Oh, are you kidding? Are you kidding?
23: No.
24: I'm a good one. Good for her. Just don't represent.
25: Keep it to yourself.
24: Yeah.
25: Give us a call, 5571 1029. Keep getting questions right.
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4: We say good morning to Clark from Mudjerabar, and you're a mechanic. How you going, Clark?
5: Yeah, good, thank you.
4: Now, you want to win some money to go out for dinner. Where do you want to go?
5: I don't know, just somewhere in Broadbeach, maybe.
4: Yep, all right.
6: Now, for $400, is it going to be like a fancy place, or are you just going to go somewhere where you can eat a lot?
5: I'm thinking fancy, Gaily. Somewhere right. Quite nice.
6: Oh, fancy.
4: Beautiful. Mm. All right, well, let's get you this money. Date night, nice. Or are you just going for yourself?
5: No.
4: Date night.
5: No, with a bit. No, date night, yeah.
4: Good for you. Let's do this.
6: Right. You're very sheepish about that, Clark. How many have you got on the go?
0: Clark, you got 5 seconds to answer each question. We must take your first answer. If you keep getting questions right, we'll keep doubling your money. You can take it at any time, but if you get a question wrong, you get nothing. Although today is Two Chance Tuesday, so if you get a question wrong, we'll give you another question worth the same amount of money, but you only get one spare life. And no help from anyone in the background, okay?
5: Yep, no worries.
4: Cool. Right, here we go. So the first question is this. For $50, how many days are there in September?
1: $50.
6: Mm-hmm. All right, well done. That's your warm-up there, Clark, so you'll be pretty smooth now as we move forward. Would you like to double it and play for $100? I'm getting hungry for you for dinner.
5: Yeah, double it, yeah.
6: All right. What is the square root of 16?
1: $100.
4: Okay. Have you just taken it? Are you on speakerphone?
5: No, my car's just come back on.
4: Okay, right.
6: All right.
4: All right. Just said the questions seem a bit muffled. Yeah. Just want to make sure we're hearing you right. Okay.
6: Yeah. Do you want to play for $200 after doubling it up?
5: Yeah, definitely.
4: Okay. All right. True or false? A group of geese is called a gaggle.
5: False.
4: Oh, no. It's true.
6: Mark,
4: a gaggle
6: it's true.
4: Of geese.
6: Yeah, the old gaggle of geese.
4: Mm-hmm.
5: But I don't know why.
0: That's all right.
4: We've got Two Chance Tuesday. So, do you want the next question? Well, of course you do.
5: Yeah, of course. Yeah.
6: Okay, by the way, I forgot again.
4: Yeah.
6: Just so you know. You were out, Clark. I was just about to burn you, and then I went, oh, no, he's got another chance.
4: Here we go. You should know this one. Which country has a maple leaf on its flag?
5: Canada.
1: $200.
6: Jeez, that's a good comeback, isn't it? Now, would you like to double it and play for that $400?
5: Oh, I'd love to. Excellent. Let's go.
6: All right. Good luck. I want you to win so badly, and then I want you to call back and say where you went for dinner. All right. For $400, Warsaw is the capital of which country?
5: Germany.
1: Nothing.
6: Oh, it's no. Poland.
4: Poland. Close by.
0: Yeah.
4: I mean, Germany kind of invaded them, so it could have been.
0: Kind of.
4: Did.
6: The Germans definitely knew that Warsaw was the capital they wanted.
4: It was the second capital.
6: Yes.
4: But not the capital now.
6: Never mind.
4: Because we won the war, everyone. No.
6: Don't mention the war. I felt like we were doing Fawlty Towers then.
4: Our grandparents didn't die in vain. All right.
6: Sorry, Clark's still there, by the way.
0: Yeah. You did well, still. Clark.
4: Sorry
5: Excellent.
4: About
5: Thanks,
4: that.
5: Guys.
6: No worries, right. mate. Maybe catch you later.
0: Just 2 minute noodles for dinner for Clark, unfortunately. Yeah.
4: Just do it on the beach. That's pretty
6: If he makes it with love, that doesn't matter. Like, if he makes it with love.
0: Gaily and Emily Jade's Double Nothing back 8 o'clock tomorrow morning.
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7: It's really heavy southbound at the moment on Olsen Ave from the Gold Coast Uni Hospital. Eases just before Southport Narang Road. Also looking particularly bad eastbound Smith Street around the hospital area until you get to Kimbari Ave. The M1 is under speed, Coomera down to Mullandina, and a little slow in the southbound lane through Carrara as well. Northbound though, that is flowing very nicely. No issues. We'll check it again in 15 minutes. If you do spot anything else, call the traffic hotline 5519 2275. Gold Coast weather today, partly cloudy across the coast. We can expect a couple of showers a little later, top of 24. At the Seaway right now, it's 19.
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1: Absolutely outraged. 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
3: 1029 Hot Tomato Traffic.
2: The M1 is under speed southbound from around about Coomera down to Mullandina and a little patchy through the Carrara and Ravina stretches. Looking really good northbound though, no issues to report on. Still looking slow southbound Olsen Ave through Southport from the Uni Hospital down to Southport Narang Road. Also looking particularly heavy northbound Bermuda Street as you head towards Mercury Street. A bit of a hold up through that stretch. We'll check it again in 15 minutes. If you do spot anything else, call the traffic hotline 5519 2275.
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2: It's 8:31. Hi, I'm Lucy Knight. A safety report is expected in about 8 weeks following a tragic light plane crash in Logan. The aircraft plunged into a field at Stockley just 10 minutes after taking off from Archerfield Airport yesterday. The victims have been identified as the founder of a dairy company, Ian Campbell, and his 23-year-old daughter, Hannah. A new report reveals the Gold Coast's housing crisis will drive away thousands of workers in the next 6 years if major changes aren't made to build more homes. New research is warning a third of the city's workers, or around 150,000 people, will be living outside of the city by 2032. The Gold Coast remains one of the least affordable markets in Australia. The parents of two Australian brothers killed in Mexico have sat just metres away from their accused killers. The murder trial of the three men accused of Jake and Callum Robinson's death has begun after the brothers, along with their American friend, were killed during a surfing trip back in 2024. Their dad, Martin, says they're here for answers.
7: We want to find out what happened. We want to find out why it happened. We may never find out the why, but we hope that we'll fill in some of the blanks.
2: And Australia's oldest woman has died at the age of 112. Lorna Henstridge has passed away in a South Australian hospital after a weeks-long battle with pneumonia. She said the secret to living a long life was to always do something you enjoy.
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2: To sport, Cricket Australia has been given the green light to partially privatise the Big Bash League, despite opposition from Queensland and New South Wales. The move will allow the states to sell off 49% of their clubs. A formal announcement is expected to be made by Cricket Australia today. And teams for week one of the NRL finals will be named today. In a boost for the Sharks, Braden Trindle is expected to make his return from injury for their sudden death clash against the Cowboys on Saturday, while the Warriors are expected to welcome back Jackson Ford for their qualifying final against the Dolphins. We'll take a look at Gold Coast weather next.
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2: To the weather, partly cloudy and 24 degrees today. Possible shower either late this morning or heading into the afternoon. Mostly sunny tomorrow morning before a few evening showers, top of 23. Rainy and windy on Thursday with showers continuing on Friday and over the weekend as well. At the Seaway right now, it's 19 degrees, but it does only feel like 14 degrees. Some chilly winds making it feel a bit colder. 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
1: Okay, we're talking about eat and run next. Mm-hmm. I've got a story of what happened here in Australia, and we want to sort of see if it's happening on the Gold Coast, because I believe there are issues and situations where it's happening on the Gold Coast.
15: Happened to me 2 weeks ago. No word of a lie, went out for lunch for my girlfriend's 50th, and we all worked out who to pay what.
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15: She forgot to pay. And we're all walking down to our cars, la-di-da, and then they didn't stop us, nothing. And then she went, oh my God, I didn't pay, and hot-footed it back.
1: Well, that's a legitimate one. So we'll do those as well, where by accident. But people are doing it on purpose. Yeah. This is the problem.
15: Imagine if she hadn't remembered, though. She would have had all our money and...
1: Actually, that's a win-win, right? That's the best way to do it, if you're going to do it.
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0: 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I
1: want to know if you've got any of these circumstances on the Gold Coast. I saw this story and it happened in Melbourne last week. And it was a group of four people went to a cafe and they were sitting in the seats outside of the cafe at the front, al fresco, and they ordered, there's four of them, they ordered five meals and plenty of coffees and all that sort of stuff. Anyway, it amounted to about $150. And when it came to finish, they got up and just walked off. They didn't pay. And this is where it got interesting. So people said, hey, did they pay? They've gone. Like, and they'd fled. But then they noticed one of them had left their phone behind in their haste to get away. So the staff got the phone and put it behind the till area. And then the phone rang and one of them said, hey, I've got to come back in and get this phone. And they said, well, we noticed you didn't pay your bill, so you'll get your phone back if you pay your bill. So they all came back in and the woman said, I've come for my phone. And they said, well, pay your bill. And they said, well, we can't pay our bill because our pay method is on the phone. So give me the phone and we'll pay the bill. Anyway, they're saying, well, no, we need the money first. Like, get someone else in your group to pay. The man was standing at the door. So two came back, but the man was standing at the door, obviously blocking a space. And it continued on and on. And then the girl at the counter that wanted her phone back realised where it was and reached over to get it and grabbed it and then just walked out. And the business owners chased and tried to grab the guy by the arm and he was quite big and strong. So he just pulled his arm out and then they just left. It's $150. So they've obviously put photos up and all that sort of stuff.
2: Oh, I thought it was going to have a happier ending.
1: No.
2: I would have picked up the phone and done the little face ID and had the money paying thing ready to go.
1: Yeah, well, you wouldn't have had a password to get into that, would you?
2: No, your face is your password.
1: Oh, okay, that's quick thinking.
2: I would have picked up the phone, gone, junk, junk, there you go, thank you, paid, there's your phone.
1: What I don't get is you use the sound junk, junk for that button.
2: What should I make?
1: I don't know, but junk, junk, there's my phone. I don't pick my phone up and send a message and go junk, junk, junk.
2: Okay, is the phone...

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3: 1029 Hot Tomato Traffic.
4: The M1 is under speed southbound, Coomera down to Mullandina. Also a little under speed in the Wurrungurri Lane southbound. Northbound though is flowing very nicely. Looking heavy eastbound Brisbane Road from Arundel Drive to Pine Ridge Road, and still really congested southbound Olsen Ave from the Uni Hospital down to Southport Narang Road. If you do spot anything else, call the traffic hotline 5519 2275. Gold Coast weather today, partly cloudy with a few showers later. Top of 24 at the Seaway right now. It is 18 degrees.
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0: Jade on 102.9 Hot Tomato. The Tomato Song Music Marathon with Liv kicks off after 9 this morning.
1: Where have you seen someone on the Gold Coast do a runner after eating at a cafe or anything, any establishment, or if you've done it by accident? We've got Alex from Pack Pines. What happened to you?
2: Oh, I've got a really good friend of mine who it can be a bit loopy from time to time, and she had the police rock up on her doorstep because she had forgotten to pay for her fuel. She just drove off afterwards thinking she'd already done it.
3: Yeah, so you can get caught for that because obviously they get your number plate.
1: Yes.
2: They do, that's
3: so
2: right.
3: We need to go to
2: get away with it.
3: We need to go to restaurants with our number plate stamped on our head.
2: I know, right? Yeah, that'd be a great idea.
1: It can happen though. I was getting some petrol recently and I got the thing to wipe down the windscreen because I had a little bit of bat poo-poo on it.
3: Yep.
1: And because I started concentrating on that so much, I put it in and then I opened the car door to get back in. And drive off, and then I just go, oh,
3: yeah,
1: and just ran in and obviously paid. But yeah, you can distract yourself sometimes.
3: The moment where you realize you're almost a thief, and then what happens in your mind in a split second is, oh, I'm gonna be in jail with Bubba. You spiral so fast,
1: it fast tracks, doesn't it? Yeah, you're in there with Aaron Patterson eating mushrooms,
3: getting a Zempic.
1: We've got Dale on the line from Pack Pines. When have you seen someone do a runner at a cafe or a restaurant?
4: So a bottle shop, this one, Gailey. So
1: okay.
4: I was working in the liquor barn at a really old tavern in the 90s. And I had a big duffer jacket on, came out. This guy didn't know that I was an employee. And you know when someone's about to do something. And I watched him just out of the corner of my eye and he put a liter bottle of Jack Daniels down his pants. And I thought all my Christmases had come at once. I've been trying to catch a thief for 100 years. And then I stood there for a while and he grabbed another one and went down the pants. And I followed him around the liquor barn for a while. And then he went and grabbed a tallie of VB, which is what was back then. It was like $5. He handed the girl a $5 note and ran out the door. Mm. But I chased him out the door and then he sort of confronted me and I said, come on, mate, I've seen them. I know they're there. If you don't give them back, I'm just going to kick you in the crotch. And they're kind of break. I don't care about the bottles. He took them out, put them down on the ground, called me a name, called me a pussy, and then he ran off. And the chase was on. Yeah, he called me a pussy. I'm like, are you serious? And he ran off. And we did, myself and the general manager and one other manager, drove around Narang for an hour chasing this guy on foot, in car, trying to chase him to get him, to call the cops on him. And we ran. It was the biggest chase you've ever seen. We were everywhere.
1: Did you finally catch him and he just said, oh, I feel like a drink?
4: Oh, my God. He was the fastest runner. He never stopped.
1: Get on your tail.
3: All right. Go to Elaine in Venora Point. Have you had somebody do a run and not pay?
5: No, we actually paid, but we paid at the restaurant. We left the money on the table and then we walked out of the restaurant and the owners came racing after us saying we hadn't paid. But by the time we'd walked out, someone had seen us leave the money on the table and then stole the money and then...
1: Okay. Well, there you go. Never leave the cash on the table.
3: No.
1: Take it up to someone. Good one, Elaine.
3: Yeah.
1: That's.
3: And then who's this? We've got Rob Mulhawk on the line. Good morning, Rob. How are you?
6: I'm not too bad. How about you?
3: Well, you're
1: good,
3: not
1: mate.
3: Ready to say you've done a runner and not paid. That's not good for a Gold Coast MP to do.
6: No, it's not. It's a bit embarrassing. I went and had a haircut. And anyway, I went back a month later to have another haircut. And as I went to pay, they said, look, we don't want to raise this, but would you mind paying for last month's haircut?
7: That's good.
3: You say, no, it's two for the price of one, isn't it?
1: At least you got a good head of hair there, mate.
3: Yeah,
1: so it's all right.
3: Glad to keep going back.
6: Yeah, but I was, well, as you can understand, I was a bit mortified and went, oh my gosh, I can't believe I did a runner last month. But no, anyway, yeah,
3: we know you're a good man.
1: Pay in advance next time, yeah, Rob. Yeah.
3: Yeah. All right, this is going to be on the front page of the bulletin tomorrow.
1: Yeah, yeah.
3: Good for you, Rob.
8: Thanks, Rob.
6: They definitely don't trust me. It's definitely pay in advance now.
1: Yeah. Now you're splitting hairs.
8: Hey! We've got $100 to spend at RACV. 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
3: Bye-bye.
1: Ciao. Yeah, you've got a
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7: It's 9 o'clock. Hi, I'm Lucy Knight. Investigators are appealing for witnesses after a fiery light plane crash in Logan tragically killed two people just 10 minutes after takeoff. The aircraft went down in a field at Stockley yesterday morning, claiming the lives of 56-year-old dairy farmer Ian Campbell and his 23-year-old daughter Hannah. Police and safety authorities are working to piece together the final moments of the flight. The report expected in about 8 weeks. The Gold Coast is at risk of driving away a third of the city's workforce if more homes can't be built. A new report is warning around 150,000 of our workers will be living outside of the city by 2032 as the city's economy grows faster than housing can be delivered. The Gold Coast remains one of the least affordable markets in Australia. Social media feeds could soon look very different, with the federal government set to unveil draft laws, giving Australians the option to switch off the algorithms that decide what content they see. Federal Minister Amanda Rishworth telling Nine, big tech needs to step up and take responsibility for what they're putting on kids' phones and computers.
8: There isn't a responsibility to make sure, for example, illegal content doesn't make it into people's feeds, that young people aren't damaged by some of the content.
7: And KFC has expanded its breakfast menu into the Gold Coast this morning following a successful run at Sydney Airport. The menu includes brekkie wraps and rolls with their famous fried chicken, avo toast and coffee.
5: Rollerama is the coast's coolest roller skating rink with DJ music, fun skate games and seriously good vibes. Open every day of the school holidays. Market Street, Carrara.
7: Sport. The Rabbitohs skipper says he's pumped to have Latrell Mitchell back in the team heading into finals. Cameron Murray telling Nine he's looking forward to Friday's elimination clash against the Knights.
9: Yeah, really excited to see what Latrell can do. It's good to see him back fit and healthy and walking around with a bit of swagger and doing what he does. So really keen to see Latrell and the rest of the boys gear up this week.
7: And Frenchman Arthur Gia looks on track to book himself a spot in the US Open men's quarterfinals. He's currently up 2 sets against his Dutch opponent at Flushing Meadows. We'll check the latest Gold Coast weather next.
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7: to the weather, partly cloudy and 24 degrees across the coast today with a chance of some showers. Mostly sunny tomorrow morning before a few evening showers, top of 23. Then looking rainy and windy on Thursday with showers continuing on Friday and over the weekend. Right now at the Seaway, it's 19 degrees, but we've got some chilly strong winds around, making it feel a lot cooler at 15 degrees. The money is in our music with 102.9 Hot Tomatoes $10,000 cash tracks. 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

0: 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Well done, Ash from Robina.
1: Congratulations, you've got $1,000. That is all of the cash tracks. Well done, Ash.
2: Thank you so much.
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0: 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Coming up.

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Coming up in the next 15 minutes, another Hot Tomato cash track. Get ready to write it down. It's worth $100. You can name all the cash tracks this afternoon with Moira and Big Trium. You'll win $1,000. We're

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2: It's 10 o'clock. Hi, I'm Sinead Holmes. The founder of a popular dairy company and his daughter have been named as the two people killed in a light plane crash in Logan. 56-year-old Ian Campbell and 23-year-old Henna died when their aircraft crashed into a Stockley paddock shortly after taking off from Archerfield Airport yesterday morning. Authorities are urging anyone with footage to come forward as they work alongside safety investigators to determine what caused the tragedy. A stark new report warns the Gold Coast housing crisis could drive a third of the city's workforce to live elsewhere by the decade's end. There's fears 150,000 local workers will be forced outside the city boundaries by 2032 as soaring property prices outpace residential construction. Experts are calling for urgent action to boost housing supply, with the coast remaining one of the least affordable real estate markets in the country. And Gold Coast mornings are officially getting a fried chicken twist, with KFC launching its brand new breakfast menu across 16 local restaurants today. Early birds can dive into options like the chicken bacon and egg roll, the brekkie tower and crispy hash browns, following a successful trial at Sydney Airport.